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4: I Am Free. I am me. I am Crocodile.
5: What are you? What are you doing here? You're a newcomer. Do you know the rules?
6: Rules?
5: When you're in this jungle, you need to know the rules. Rule one, stay off my lawn. Rule three, don't ever, ever.
6: What happened to rule two?
5: Ever correct me. Rule four, I'm right, you're wrong. Rule next.
6: Look, you don't need to tell me this. I'm trying to go home.
7: Huh? He's from the sky.
6: Well, no. A bit further than that. I come from... Please don't throw me again. I come from a planet called Skuldra.

He says, "Far Beyond the Skies." In case you know this song, I'm sure probably your parents would know, because if you were in the music scene, you would have probably sung it somewhere down the line. You know, back in the days, everyone who did music, and when there were singing competitions, the Interhouse or the YCS or anything to do with that, there was a choice song, and then there was the set song. Okay, so the choice song is what you can sing whatever you want, you know, so you got to be very careful when it comes to selecting the proper song, pitching and, you know, singing with a lot of emotion and things like that. Always worked for me. And then there was this set song, okay, that's given from the school or from the people who are organizing it. I don't know whether it's happening now in schools, but back in the day there was always a choice song and a set song. So the set song was always it would be like songs like Mother of Mine, then there was what else, Home on the Range, that was another one, what else, there was Love Story, that was another set song. So there was, you know, they used to always give probably the same particular song, you know, shifting here and there once a year, twice a year. Good old memories. So Far Beyond the Stars or Far Beyond the Skies, which I don't know, is also a very beautiful song that you learn in schools. I don't know whether they teach them now, but back in the day, especially in the primary school, you get to listen to these songs and learn during the school music period or something like that. Far Beyond the Stars, well, my heart is longing to go. It goes something like that. Far away. Beyond, yeah, it's Beyond the Stars. Yeah, it is. They did the song. Good old memories. Welcome, boys and girls, to the show. It is Friday. Just taking you back in time when Uncle Christian was going to school and remembering those beautiful memories. And I'm sure that you will also get the chance to remember all these things, all the little wonderful things you do in school. Cherish the moments with your friends, and, you know, over the weekend try to do something good, like try to promise Uncle Christian that you will spend less time on your mobile devices or your tabs or your computers or your PCs, and just try to socialize with your parents. Well, yeah, sometimes some of you, I know kids who don't even come out of their room for the entire day, like they're locked inside, don't know what's going on, probably gaming and things like that. It's always nice to do things, but it's always nice, as Chef Pabilis says, Madhyama Prati, help me out, Hemanta, Madhyama Prati Pradava, that's okay. Oh, I forget. I'm sorry. It's something to do with Madhyama Pratipadav. Basically, what he's trying to say is be moderate. That's the one. When it comes to food, be moderate. When it comes to your screen time, be moderate. Okay? So, don't let those beautiful years go pass by, you know, just spending time in front of a screen and just wasting time. Do something productive. Do a little bit of gardening. Try to get into some hobbies. You know, back in the day, Uncle Christian had so many hobbies. I collected feathers. Would you believe? Yes. When people come from out of Colombo, I basically, you know, tell them, please bring me feathers of these birds, which are, you know, and I had this entire CR book filled with feathers, with their names and where they come from and all that stuff. What else did I do? I collected feathers. Stamps was no. My brother collected coins from all around the world. He's got coins where countries are no longer. These countries don't exist anymore. So he's got coins and notes and stuff like that. What else did I do? What else? I used to love planting as well. That was one of my big hobbies. I love gardening. I love plants. I had various kinds of plants. You know, vegetables, chilies and stuff like that. You know, the satisfaction you get when they, you know, grow, and when you get the harvest is unbelievable. Just try it. Even if you're living in an apartment, you know, try to get some pots, cut a few bottles, recycle them, get your parents to bring some, you know, like nowadays you get the entire pora mix in a bag. But back in the day, we had to make our own compost. We had to do all that by ourselves. And yeah, so get into something like that. Try to get away from the screen time, because lots of people are talking about it, and everyone has to say bad things about screen time. There are good things, there are bad things. You know, health-wise, your eyes, you start, you know, have...

0: creating a little hunch because you're always looking at the screen. It's not good for you. You know, go outside, do some activities and, you know, be fit. Okay. Having said that, getting back to the destination animation, we'll give you a clue. It is about an alien who wants to help his father conquer the planet, and they accidentally crash land in the African jungle. However, after spending time with the African animals and, you know, the inhabits and everything, it makes them slowly realize and change his perception of conquering the world. Okay, the story is about that. And as always, if you know the answer, you know what to do. Send in those beautiful voice messages to 0785-969-969, and you can listen to all your answers which you sent yesterday as well once we take off from this segment. Heading on directly to school news, I've got to keep you abreast of what's happening over the weekend when it comes to the third week of the schedule of the Under-19 Rugby Tournament, which is happening. Let me take off with the first match happening on Saturday. So all the matches are on Saturday except the last one that I'm going to announce in this list, which is going to be on Sunday, okay? So starting off, we've got Trinity and Sri Srimangala College, Panadura. That's on Saturday at the Bogambara Stadium. That is happening at 4:15. So all the matches are also starting at 4:15. So let me not bother off telling you the time as well. Ananda meets Wesley. That's at Ananda College grounds, once again on Saturday. Zahira will meet Royal College. That's going to be a pretty interesting match. That's going to be at the Royal College grounds. The Joes will meet Mahanama. That's at the Air Force grounds. And Thurston will meet Kingswood College. That's going to be at the Sukhadasa Stadium. And Lumbini and Isipatana will meet on Sunday the 10th. That's going to be at the Havelock Park, okay? So all your supporters and all you rugby fans out there, you can see some very, very amazing rugby action, because now school rugby has gone to next level. And it is, you'll be frightened to know that there are some schools who actually goes into millions when it comes to their season rugby budget. I've heard that there are some schools that allocate around 60 million rupees for schools rugby. Can you believe it? Oh my God, just imagine the stress these kids must be having, you know. Anyway, moving on, we got St. Joseph's College, Wattala. Now, the divisional games are happening when it comes to volleyball, when it comes to football. Lots of news coming in with the results of the divisional matches that has been taking place. So, Mahara Division School Games 2026, the under-16 team of St. Joseph's College, Wattala, the football team, right? They have emerged as champions. Well done. So from divisional, it's going to be provincial, district and all islands. So that's a long way to go, but nevertheless, you know, this gives you the motivation. You know, you become the divisional champs, and then, you know, you made your point. So well done, boys. That's St. Joseph's College, Wattala. And then we move on to St. Anthony's College, Wattala. Now, these guys have won 1, 2, 3, 4, okay, from the divisional games. Now, let me start off. First of all, their under-20 volleyball tournament, which happened, they become the champions of the under-20 volleyball tournament, the Wattala divisional games. Congratulations. I mean, volleyball is a national sport, right? And, you know, St. Anthony's College, Wattala, I don't think that there's that many schools who actually take on volleyball, school level, especially in Colombo. So to see St. Anthony's just around the corner, Wattala, becoming champions, that's a wonderful thing. Then staying on, we've got St. Anthony's College, Wattala, being third place for the under-18 volleyball tournament. They become third. And third place, once again, the under-16 football tournament. Once again, the Wattala division games. They become third place, the football team. I mean, basketball, volleyball and football. What a combination. And the boys of the under-20 football, they become the champions. St. Anthony's College, Wattala, champions of the under-20 tournament, the Wattala division. So there's gonna be a lot of competition, you know. Well done, boys of Wattala, St. Anthony's College. Proud of you. Hope you do well in the other tournaments, the other games that are scheduled for you all. Then we move on to Al-Hamidiya Hussein College. Now, they celebrate a truly remarkable achievement as the talented students shine as overall overall champions at the Symphony 2025 organized by the Islamic Majils of the DSN and Ayaka College. Congratulations, boys. They become the champions of Symphony 2025. That's the team from Hamid Al Hussein College. And when it comes to sports, when it comes to football, Hamid Al Hussein, you know, they are in Colombo Division. They are right on top, next to Zahira, next to a few other schools like St. Joseph's, you know. Okay. So the young men of under 16, they become the champions, the against Zahira, 1-0. Under 18, they become the runner-up against, once again against Zahira. And under 20, they become the champions. So this is the Colombo Central Division School Games 2026 football. So Hamid Al Hussein boys and boys of the teams, congratulations. Then we move on all the way to Jaffna, St. Patrick's College, the Jaffna Educational Zone football tournament. They become the under 20 football team, emerges as champions, defeating St. John's College 2-0 in the finals held last week at St. Patrick's grounds. You know, when it comes to Jaffna, their football is also amazing. St. Patrick's, St. Henry's, St. John's, all of these schools have amazing teams when it comes to football. Then lastly, we move on to, no, there's one more. There's Bandaranaike College Goal. The police cadet platoon of Bandaranaike College Gampaha secures the fourth place at the police cadet provincial assessment camp 2026, alongside winning the billet cup, second place in the drill, and fourth place in the director's test. That is serious stuff. You know, there is, I think there's even Isipatana has a very strong cadet platoon, and a few other schools, even St. Joseph's, they have a super fantastic cadet platoon. So well done, boys of the Bandaranaike College. Then moving on to St. Bridget's. Now this is a wonderful thing done by Dr. Nilanka Vikramasinghe, who sat for A-levels in 2007. Now she's a doctor, lecturer at the Faculty of Medicine, the University of Colombo. She's doing a series of books for children in Sinhala, English and Tamil, based on a children's health series. So she has donated a bunch of books for the entire Montessori. How sweet is that? Okay, so well done. I mean, old girls giving it back to the school is a wonderful thing. And a proud moment to Nalanda College. Nalanda College test team secured second runner-up at the 29th Battle of the Kings All-Island Inter-School Under 20 Chess Championship. Well done to you as well. Gateway College, Johan Vitanage emerged the honor of representing Sri Lanka in boxing at the ITMA Asian Games 2026, set to take place from 28th to the 1st of June. Congratulations to you, young man, as well. And yeah, that is a wrap. That's a lot of news. Thank you so much for all the schools who send in all those details to us. And if you happen to have something interesting happening in your school, all you got to do is get in touch with us. And a good morning to you.
1: Good morning, good morning.
0: Mark, how
1: stop
0: are you?
1: Lying, man.
0: Why did I come?
1: Nice shirt. Is this from Bangladesh or what?
0: This is...
1: Because you got a huge Bengali tiger.
0: That's right. No, not from Bangladesh.
1: What's the significance of that big tiger? We're into crocodiles, bro.
0: Oh, yeah, no?
1: You can't be wearing tigers into the studio like this. Yeah, it's interesting. Yeah. You made it at home, this shirt.
0: Bengali tigers.
1: You have the time to do that. So, nice job with the assignment yesterday. Thanks. You are the one guy that I have found. I'm very happy. Uh-huh. You are lazier than I am.
0: No, I'm not. I actually did what you did.
1: Because
0: I was waiting to tell you now. You wanted me to read it.
1: I wanted you to send it to me because I had some producers
0: you
1: that were waiting
0: for that. You should have told me like that. No,
1: It's okay.
0: You should have sent me. Jot it down and send. Then
1: Chucky, I never blame you for anything. You're here. One good thing about the Chuckmeister. So I call him Chucky because his hairstyle reminds me of that doll, Chucky, the killer doll from back in the day. Oh, especially when there's no gel on his head. It's a Friday. You should have been gelled up. What happened?
0: No. Today I'm gym. Today is my haircut day.
1: And I totally forgot to ask you what happened on Mummy Dear dearest's birthday, the day that you had to go to Ragama and distribute the food parcels.
0: It went off all so well.
1: And it was just you doing everything?
0: Yeah, because my brother couldn't make it.
1: Right. But you got him the food he wanted.
0: Yeah, that of course. Like,
1: that's he a was cool
0: waiting,
1: brother.
0: He was waiting for that.
1: He's an older brother,
0: He's
1: isn't
0: older
1: he?
0: Older brother, yeah.
1: It's interesting to see even my three young'uns. Yeah. The eldest one is sitting for his first O-level exam today.
0: Oh, really?
1: Today is the day.
0: Oh, my goodness. Okay.
1: So, again, it's like almost unreal. I still have this one image and one request I made from him when he was probably about maybe 5 years old. His tooth had just fallen. Uh-huh. And I had the phone with me and I said, let's take a picture together. Uh-huh. This is Rambo, the oldest, who's going to be 17 this year. Uh-huh. And he did one of his smiles without one of the teeth. Uh-huh. I also tried to show my teeth. Uh-huh. And I took the picture up to, like, today that picture is on the fridge, on a magnetic thing. Uh-huh. And I can, like, I can't even go in his room anymore. He'll, like, chase me out. Get out of here! Don't come in without knocking. Who are you? Yeah. This doesn't concern you. All that kind of stuff. And I was just thinking, man, how quickly it all just goes out the window. Mm. Pretty soon, he's going to settle. Yeah. He's not going to be at home. He's going to start his own family. Cherish those moments. That's absolutely the bottom line. Do what you got to do. Yeah. So I see it in my three kids. Mm. The littlest one gets tasked with everything. The oldest one says, hey, can you give me some water? Of course I can.
0: Fella.
1: Just like you. Can you pick up some fried rice for me? your of course I, yeah. So the littlest guy has it the toughest.
0: Hey,
1: Mante and I, we're special because we're the one and only.
0: Yeah.
1: No one higher or lower than us.
0: But I
1: we got it all.
0: I wasn't thrown around like that.
1: Oh yeah?
0: Yeah.
1: Just now in adult life.
0: You know, back in the day we didn't have all these washing machines, so the entire laundry was done by my elder brother.
1: Sure, how
0: bad. Well, come on, I mean, and then later on we had to do our own stuff. But just before the invention of the washing machine.
1: So your oldest brother is in Norway.
0: No, he's here. The second one is here.
1: Okay, so the second one is in Norway.
0: Yeah.
1: And he's older than you too.
0: Yeah.
1: He talks about Norway at all, because Norway is supposed to be a bit of a crazy place. There's a lot of like stuff that the world might not know that happens in the Scandinavian countries, namely Norway. Mm. It's a very peaceful place. Yes, there's a lot of Lunkans going for psychology and this and that over there. But Norway in itself has a lot of quirks.
0: Well, he hasn't told me anything.
1: Hasn't told you anything. He's keeping that from you.
0: He's got this little thing in the forest with the snow and all that stuff.
1: Just shut up. That's what Hemant did. Just shut up in forest. He's also in his Amitabh Bachchan best today. Look at him. Looking like a South Indian politician. Vijay.
0: Vijay supporters.
1: He did that also. Vanidhu Hasaranga's signage.
0: Yeah.
1: What's it called? Yeah, so I heard that Vijay's scenario was stalled in some way because now they're claiming that he's a Christian. That's like just crazy. I mean, they had all of this time to defamate and to cause panic amongst the voters. They waited till everything got done to now come out and say, oh, this is that and we can and this and that. So it'll be interesting to see.
0: So in India also, if you are not a Hindu, you can't be the president.
1: It's not like that. Now, Tamil Nadu in general and the southern regions of India, they are, you know, Tamil.
0: Yeah.
1: And they usually vote in other Tamils.
0: So the registration there is nothing like that.
1: What do you mean?
0: You have to be, you can't be a non-religion.
1: No, you can be anything, but you're not going to get voted in because the vast majority don't want, you know.
0: No, he's already there. No?
1: But that's what they're saying, that the people didn't know that he was a Christian when he actually went and got nominated and did what he did and eventually won.
0: What's the rule in Sri Lanka?
1: I don't think we have a religion. Well, no, there is.
0: We do.
1: If you have to become president, you have to be born here. You have to have a certain ethnicity, I think.
0: Yeah.
1: There's a few things.
0: Yeah.
1: But, you know, these are all very archaic rules. And in you have to be married also. Okay. To the opposite, obviously. Just in case anyone was like, wow, that's cool. But yeah, it's very archaic, all these rules and how and who governs and what the conditions are. In 30 years from now, all of this is going to be out the window because it's going to be a new generation that won't be bothered with all of this stuff. The governments of the world have to do what they have to do to hold on to power. But, you know, with the way things are going, in 30 years from now, people are not going to depend on governments for sustenance or for guidance or for any of that.
0: Yeah.
1: You know, because we will evolve into something. AI will probably govern us.
0: Yeah, yeah.
1: I feel like AI will have way more power in our minds and eyes and lives than any other human in 30 years from now. Mm-hmm. You know what I mean?
0: Absolutely.
1: Because it'll be all-knowing. Mm. We could actually go to some kind of, you know, back in the day there were cartoons with these super huge computers and they were like, they had all of the answers to any of the questions. That's where we're going now. One day, very soon, we're going to be able to ask AI, what is this?
0: Yeah.
1: And it'll tell us.
0: Like the movie.
1: Like the movie, for example. So it's an interesting time we're living in. Let the folk in these world governments do what they can. It's pretty much their last hurrah when it comes to so many different aspects of life. Not saying that, you know, we're going to be fine right at the get-go, but we're going to trial and error ourselves into a place where self-sufficiency, self-governance, all of that is going to be more of what we're into than anything else. So it's an interesting time, but let's not worry about all of that stuff. Let's think about
0: the
1: two
0: weekend,
1: things. The Friday that we are at.
0: Yes, we finally made it.
1: The 30 lottery tickets I bought today. Let's think about that, right?
0: I'm going to somehow buy some today.
1: Oh, you should, man, because you can't win the lottery. Can't win the lottery without buying a lottery ticket.
0: Yeah.
1: You know, you can't get a train ride somewhere if you don't get into the train.
0: Yeah. At the station.
1: Again, you're not going anywhere. You're at the station, but you're not going anywhere if you don't get into the train. Buy a lottery ticket. Try it out.
0: Yeah.
1: So, yeah, that's that. Friday it is. Good morning once again to our kids. Got the 20 names here as well. Hannah, Satishka, Vihen, Alicia, Rohana, is it Rohana? Randeep, Shalini, Pasindu, Nemita, Ovindu, Alina, Shenaya, Kovindu, Tavish, Nora, Taruli, Binui, Vitya, Dirdha, and Liana. Remember, these names also come from our online competitions when it comes to destination animation. So some of the names you might not have heard on the radio is because Hemantha has got them filtered through the online portal. So that's that. We're going to choose the winner on the other side and we're going to play destination animation for today and also the answers from yesterday. All that's coming up real soon. Don't touch that dial. We'll be right back.
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3: 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Do you know the rules?
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4: 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A bit further than that. 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
6: Good morning, Uncles Mike and Chris. This is Namita.
7: And this is Tamita.
6: And today's DA is Peter Rabbit. Have a nice day.
8: Good morning, Uncle Mark and Chris. This is Arya.
9: And this is Amira.
10: Today's DA is Peter Rabbit.
11: Thank you.
12: Have a nice day. Bye.
13: Good morning, Uncle Mark and Chris. This is Roana. Today's destination animation is Peter Rabbit. Thank you. Have a nice day.
14: Good morning, Uncle Mark and Chris. My name is Shania. Today's answer is Peter Rabbit. Thank you.
15: Good morning, Uncle Mark and Chris. My name is Gwendolyn. Today's destination animation is Peter Rabbit. Bye-bye. Have a nice day.
16: Mark and Chris.
17: My name is Tavish and I'm on the way to school. Today's destination animation is Peter Rabbit. One. Thank you.
18: And Uncle Tristan, this is Dainet, and I just want to say that I have my test this week, so I really hope that I get a full marks for everything.
19: Good morning, Uncle. This is Yara, and today's destination animation is Peter Rabbit. Thank you, and have a great day. Bye.
16: Good morning, Uncle Mark and Chris. I'm Shalini. Today's destination animation is Peter Rabbit. Thank you. Have a nice day.
11: Good morning, Uncle Mark and Chris. My name is Dulain Sambul Sinha. Today's destination animation is Peter Rabbit. Thank you and have a nice day.
20: Good morning, Uncle Mark and Chris. My name is Betselina. Today's destination animation is Peter Rabbit. Thank you.
21: Good morning, Uncle Mark and Chris. I'm Pasando. Today's destination animation is Peter the Rabbit. Thank you. Have a nice day.
22: Good morning, Uncle Mark and Chris. My name is Nuara. Today's destination animation is Totopia. Have a nice day. Bye.
23: Hi, Uncle Mark and Chris. My name is Minaya. Today's destination animation answer is Peter Rabbit. Bye.
24: Good morning, Uncle Mark and Chris. My name is David. Today's destination animation is Peter Rabbit. Have a nice day.
25: Good morning, Uncle Mark and Chris. I'm Deerdha. Today's DA is Pete Rabbit. Thank you. Have a great day. Bye.
26: Hello, Uncle Mark and Chris. I am Rion. Today, the destination and animation is Peter Rabbit. Bye-bye and have a nice day.
27: Good morning, Uncle Mark and Chris. This is Tadi. And today's destination animation is Peter Rabbit. Bye-bye and have a nice day.
28: Good morning, everyone. My name is Olivia. Today's destination animation is Peter Rabbit. Thank you. Have a nice day.
29: Good morning, Uncle Mark and Christian. I'm Senumi.
30: I'm Ayushi.
29: Today's destination animation is Peter Rabbit. Have a nice day.
31: Hello, Uncle Mark and Chris. My name is Kenisha. Today's destination animation is Peter Rabbit. Thank you.

0: Mr. Hemanta, guess what? Today's destination animation is Peter Rabbit, based on the books of Beatrice Potter. Bye, have a nice day.
1: Good morning, Uncle Mark. Good morning, Uncle Christian. This is Maria van der Waal. Today's destination animation is Peter Rabbit. Bye, have a nice day.
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0: That song going out very specially to all of the Asvesum beneficiaries who received a double payment. That's very cool. And also going out to the 30 escaped foreign scam artists that got rearrested after escaping. Can you believe that? These guys got, and they're foreigners. How brave these guys are to come to a foreign land,
1: yeah.
0: Get so used to our setup, get busted,
1: yeah.
0: Escape,
1: yeah.
0: And then get rearrested. They're flyer than Lunkans.
1: Exactly, though. Wow.
0: Man, that's crazy. I'm telling you again, downstairs, this building, yeah. There's some nefarious activities going on.
1: I just discovered that today. I thought it was on the other side.
0: Thing is, you can't get in.
1: Yeah,
0: you can't.
1: Yeah,
0: allow
1: because
0: you.
1: Assert, when you see these lights and all that, my.
0: Yes.
1: Happening.
0: That's the spot.
1: That's
0: so
1: the spot.
0: 30 foreign nationals who allegedly escaped from the Valisara Detention Center. The WDC, after being arrested over online financial fraud operations, have been rearrested by the Lankan police. The suspects, comprising of 21 Chinese nationals and 9 Vietnamese nationals, were taken into custody during a raid carried out at a rented building in Borales Gamua. Hemanta. Police said the group had allegedly resumed operations, illegal online financial scams, from the location after escaping custody. So they are fearless by the looks of it. During the raid, officers seized 10 computers, 29 iPhones, internet communication devices, and several other electronic items believed to have been used in the operation. Investigators said that the suspects were among 152 foreign nationals arrested by the CID on the 2nd of April over a similar offense, which we all saw all of those Chinese and all those foreign folks getting led here and there,
1: yeah.
0: With police presence because they were obviously caught doing shady stuff. Although same guys, they managed to escape
1: and caught again
0: and continue with their racket.
1: There's another article which says 70 Vietnamese nationals have been arrested.
0: It's kind of coincidental,
1: yeah.
0: That the Vietnamese president is
1: also
0: here,
1: yeah, that's
0: and there's so many people getting arrested.
1: Yeah.
0: And I know that there's a lot of Chinese, but I didn't think there was that many Vietnamese people in Sri Lanka.
1: So my friend called me yesterday, and there was this, he was telling that there was this Vietnamese young man who used to come to the gym.
0: Okay.
1: Right? So they have, like, you know, wanted to know who he was and everything.
0: Okay.
1: All he had mentioned is that he's from Vietnam.
0: Okay.
1: Nothing else.
0: Okay.
1: Apparently, he can't speak a word of English.
0: Okay.
1: And that's it.
0: Okay.
1: So I'm sure he also must be one of the crew who is missing from the gym now.
0: Hey, you
1: yeah,
0: never know.
1: You never know, yeah.
0: You never know. Okay, Vinod says, I'm wondering if you know Meryl Sir from Joe.
1: Oh, yeah, Meryl Shant Sir.
0: It looks like he knows.
1: I mean, he was one of the amazing. I was just telling Hemanta, because he used to do accounts for us.
0: Okay.
1: Right? And I was just telling him, my O-level examination, when I did the first sum is always the Laba Laba Girumano.
0: Okay.
1: Right?
0: You had me at Laba Laba. I had no idea what that is.
1: Called, the profit and loss account.
0: Oh, okay.
1: Okay, the profit and loss
0: account.
1: P&L, right? So, the first time I did a sum on my own, and the first time it got balanced was during the exam.
0: But it feels so good to be able to balance that up, because there's so much nonsensical stuff you got to do to come to that balanced amount.
1: Yeah, my goodness.
0: I did financial accounting in university the first year,
1: yeah.
0: And I did a cross section of different subjects in New Zealand, Lincoln University. I did financial accounting, quantitative mathematics, like just ridiculously stupid stuff that absolutely has no bearing in my life at all. I knew when I was sitting in those classes that I wasn't going to be able to use any of this for what I wanted to do. And at that time, I didn't even know what I wanted to do. I got like 23% for the entire year for quantitative mathematics because I so did not get it.
1: Uh-huh.
0: But financial accounting, I was all right. I was, and I hate math, but I was okay with the P&L stuff.
1: Yeah.
0: Long story cut short, after the observations were made, I switched to law. So you got, it's all about identifying what you're good at and then following suit.
1: Yeah.
0: I scored out of almost 200 students in university for law. I was the third highest mark getter, if you will. And that was like remarkable. But guess what? I'm not a lawyer. Didn't happen either.
1: So is he a Joe?
0: I guess so.
1: Yeah.
0: You know, you guys gotta like sniff each other out. Yeah. The Josephians always are. You're a Joe, right, bro? Joe?
1: Yeah. If he knows Merishan's, he's
0: obviously
1: definitely,
0: right.
1: So. He's a legend. He's still in school.
0: All right.
1: He's still teaching.
0: What's his full name? Meryl?
1: Meryl Shanta. Yes.
0: That's old school,
1: wonderful
0: man.
1: Wonderful gentleman.
0: That sounds
1: wonderful.
0: Very cool.
1: So I didn't go for a single tuition class for his subject.
0: Sure.
1: And I got a D.
0: Because he was so good. That's what we don't have anymore.
1: What?
0: Yeah, he was like, D?
1: Yeah,
0: a distinction, bro. So that's Vinod. And this says, hey, good morning. This is Themia and Vohara, my daughter, on the way to Musius College. Long time listener, first time messaging though. Please show this pic below to Mark. Taken 11 years ago at the Avengers premiere, Age of Ultron. I'm the one in the black t-shirt. Let's take a look. OMG, man. Look at me. That's me 11 years ago. Sensual, right? Thinner, leaner.
1: Yeah.
0: Not meaner, but everything else. That's so awesome that you still have this pic. And he says, pity those types of promos don't happen anymore. Well, guess what, brother Themia?
1: Yeah.
0: Very soon, it'll restart.
1: It is Themia.
0: Themia, okay, there you go.
1: Themia.
0: Which means what? What does Themia mean? Like,
1: Themia.
0: That's a good question. You know, like, you ask somebody what Samira means, they'll be like, oh, that's gentle breeze in Egyptian.
1: Oh, okay.
0: Right? Now, somebody says, Krishanta, what does that mean? You know? Or even Hemanta for that matter.
1: Hey, Piduru. Piduru pata bhai
0: di. Hey as in not the hey, but like hey.
1: Hey, Manta.
0: Hey, because it's H-E.
1: Hey, Manta.
0: Thank you very much for this picture. Nostalgia. And don't worry, it's not a pity that those types of promos don't happen anymore, because KISS is going to restart this in a whole new way. Prepare. That's all I can say.
1: Different level.
0: You know how we do it, man. Yeah. We don't put our hands to stuff unless we know it's going to be big and golden. Got to be golden. And we're going to hire the Chinese nationals, the cyber scam guys. Just for fun. You know, just to see what happens at movie premieres with them also hanging around and see what they get up to. Anyways, I wasn't kidding about dedicating that last song to the S. Vasuma beneficiaries, because it turns out the Ministry of Finance had admitted that 248 million rupees was made by mistake. So they made the first payment and the beneficiaries got the dough.
1: Yeah.
0: And then soon after, because of one file that got uploaded onto the system, the same payments were made again. So like lots of people out there, they were like, whoa. Check this out.
1: And when the authorities contacted the branch banks to keep a hold of it, I mean, just like, is it all gone?
0: It's all gone.
1: They're not going to give it their
0: standing account. Instructions.
1: My goodness,
0: You know,
1: But the bottom line, Mark, is 248 million a month.
0: Bro, you got to understand there's 1.7 million beneficiaries. So when you divide 1.7 by 248 million, how much do you get? Hey, Mantha, quick. What's the point, guys? How can we do this? How can we be number one like this?
1: 248 million.
0: Right, 248 million divided by 1.7. What is that, 90K, 90,000? Huh?
1: 1,700,000 people.
0: 1.7 million people, Quick.
1: Kasi hatali sa hai?
0: What, 146,000? No, it can't be 1,000. That's impossible.
1: No.
0: What, 146 rupees?
1: Yeah. 248 million divided by 1.7.
0: Not 1.7. 1.7 million.
1: Yeah, 1.7 million.
0: You can't put 1.7 and get the result you want.
1: Yeah.
0: Venan van. Financial accountant.
1: Yeah, antima line ne kabalan.
0: You have
1: 148 million.
0: 146.
1: Yeah.
0: What the heck is that? What the heck is going on? No wonder they sent it twice. Now it all makes sense.
1: Oh my God.
0: All right, understood. Now yeah. we know what's going on. Yeah. But in a statement issued by the Welfare Benefits Board, didn't know there was a Welfare Benefits Board either. Okay. Authorities said a slip file, that's exactly what they should call it. A slip up file, more like it, but a slip file has been uploaded twice while processing additional festive allowances approved ahead of the Single and Tamil New Year. According to the statement, nearly 1.7 million beneficiaries or families were included in the payment process, with files grouped into batches of 90,000 before being sent to the bank that distributes the money. Officials said the duplicate resulted in double payments being made to some of the beneficiaries in the poor category. So in a nutshell, that's pretty much what it is.
1: Now guess who's listening in?
0: Who's listening
1: right
0: in?
1: Right now, Janice, my dear friend.
0: Janice.
1: Right? Now she's one of the leading event planners in the country, right?
0: Janice.
1: She listens to us very often. I didn't even know once I had to call her up and get some videos.
0: Janice.
1: And you know,
0: I like it.
1: So now, Hemant, here's news for you,
0: uh-oh,
1: right?
0: Uh-oh.
1: Now Janice sends in this message to me. He says, Hemant in English means pre-winter or sure. early winter season.
0: How's that?
1: It is the fifth season of the Telugu calendar.
0: Damn.
1: Characterized by cool weather, mist and dew.
0: Wow, look at that, Hemant. This is crazy.
1: Typically occurring between mid-November and mid-January. That's when you got to buy the sweeps. Lottery tickets.
0: So you see gentle breeze
1: yeah.
0: and your definition
1: yeah.
0: almost similar.
1: Yeah.
0: yeah.
1: then take a listen to this. My name, okay? Name is botanical term of Greek origin,
0: okay.
1: translating to golden flower.
0: Sure.
1: Golden was always related to my, you know,
0: yeah.
1: myself.
0: And you love your flowers.
1: Yeah, right? Golden blossom. It diverses from Greek words, it's frequently associated with the chrysanthemum flower.
0: Hmm.
1: Represented, yeah, because it's the same spelling that I use.
0: Interesting.
1: It's C-H-R-Y, not K, not
0: right.
1: yeah, so it's C-H-R-Y. Thank you, Janice. That's
0: cool.
1: A ton of information.
0: Janice, we need some events, homegirl. We need to get in touch with us and give us some events to partner and make some dough on the side.
1: That's what we
0: got to do. We'll promote you. Not on the radio,
1: yeah.
0: you know, just like you and I.
1: Oh, she gives me a lot of business.
0: And then hasn't to date no new first salary treat, no new job, new radio station treat, no treat. You're a treatless guy, bro.
1: Oh, really? How many pending from your side? How many birthdays came?
0: But he can. He's never going to say anything about me. He ain't saying anything about me. The gentle breeze. Anyways, Chris,
1: yeah.
0: you better get your act together, bro.
1: Thank you, Janice. You made Hemant the entire weekend prosper.
0: So, how do you say Temia's name?
1: Temia's
0: name? It said Temia. Okay,
1: yeah.
0: So Temia means determination
1: uh-huh.
0: as per the Jataka story in Buddhism.
1: Yeah, it has to do something
0: that
1: with Buddhism.
0: Sounds heavy.
1: That's Temia.
0: That's heavy.
1: Yeah. How come you didn't know him, Anta?
0: Wow, glad to hear the movie premieres are coming back soon. Yes, superb. Indeed. Did you get a message from Chandimal Pereira? Any of you just now? Okay, well, I got this. Hemant is a Sanskrit-delivered Indian name primarily meaning early winter or the golden season. It represents one of the six seasons in the Hindu calendar, specifically late autumn, early winter, mid-November and mid-January. Wow, often symbolizing richness, harvest and coolness.
1: Me ena para yap India chandi lo.
0: Amar
1: Vijay fan no.
0: A mark is a visible impression, spot, line or symbol. Example, stain, bruise, sign left on a surface, often indicating ownership, quality or a specific location. It acts as a distinguishing feature or characteristic such as a grade, trademark or a target goal.
1: No, check Samir.
0: As a verb, it means to make such a sign, indicate, or celebrate. Yeah, I told you, Samir means gentle breeze Egyptian. That's why I said gentle breeze. And what Hemanta has, very similar.
1: Very similar.
0: We're blowing in the wind.
1: Yeah.
0: All right, so more text messages coming up next. Someone said, Mark means doggy, leaves no marks to track. Careful. That's a Shermanator. The man from Nigambo. The misty hills. There's no hills there. The misty hills of Nigambo.
1: Laugh, eating, dying.
0: That's how we should call our all new restaurant plan.
1: What is that?
0: What you said just now.
1: Laugh, eating, dying.
0: Yeah.
1: Inang ala mare, no?
0: Laugh, eating, dying. So yeah, that's that. It is a Friday, so no harm having an extra laugh. Apparently, it's easier to laugh than frown.
1: Yeah.
0: You need more muscles on your face to work when you're frowning than when you're smiling.
1: Absolutely.
0: So let's smile a little. Let's be thankful we're alive. The journey is short. Let's celebrate together and let's listen to some good music. And when it comes to good music, it's always Kiss, because we're cool like that. Mini pause, we'll be back.
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2: All right, welcome back. So we've all heard, or at least I've basically been taught about the seven wonders of the world. I believe the seven became an eight. I think there's now eight wonders of the world. I'm pretty sure there's no nine wonders of the world unless I've really not been paying attention to the wonders of the world. And I know you can't name like more than five. The pyramids of Giza.
3: Yeah.
2: You know,
3: the hanging guns
2: there you go. Leaning Tower of
3: Pisa. See, them mother there.
2: I hope so, because it's honestly
3: Eighth wonder.
2: Yeah, so
3: Sigiri is there.
2: So why don't you Hemant check what the eight actual wonders are, and then you can take a look at the screen and tell us. 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
3: Oh yeah, there you go.
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3: I was Hemant Thira, my goodness.
2: He's got it all loaded up.
3: Great Wall of China, we missed
2: there you
3: that
2: go.
3: One.
2: That's a big one.
3: That's number one. Then Petra.
2: Okay.
3: In Jordan.
2: Okay, yeah.
3: Right. Then we have the Colosseum in Italy.
2: Okay.
3: The Chichen Itza in Mexico.
2: Right, yeah.
3: Right. Then Machu Picchu.
2: Machu Picchu.
3: There you go.
2: Okay.
3: Christ the Redeemer, the statue, Brazil. Taj Mahal.
2: Okay.
3: And the Great Pyramid of Giza.
2: Those are the seven or the eight. Was there eight there?
3: How many?
2: That's eight. They gotta include Sigiri, right?
3: Yeah.
2: It's just a matter of time.
3: I think under heritage sites it must be there.
2: Maybe. Most definitely.
3: Definitely, yeah.
2: All right. Mm-hmm. So that's that. Thank you very much. Like I said, from the eight wonders of the world to the seven wonders of savings.
3: Yeah, 7% interest. That's just for a savings account.
2: Not bad.
3: That is super fantastic.
2: I like it. LB Finance. That's the way to do it.
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2: So you're a foodie, I'm a foodie. I'm sure you've heard growing up that when you make dishes, when a mom or, you know, the wifey or whoever makes dishes in the kitchen, when you add love to what you're making, automatically everything tastes better.
3: Absolutely.
2: Growing up, we've not tasted it. We've heard about it. Yeah. We've seen it happening.
3: Mm-hmm.
2: And we've also seen our moms making stuff very angrily because
3: still love put in it.
2: Not in my mom's case. Once, like I told you, 35 fishermen got stranded in the waters off the, I think it's the Andaman Islands or something, eventually drifted all the way to Thailand.
3: Uh-huh.
2: And then my dad, who was pretty much like the second in command at the embassy, he was a minister counselor at that time in the 90s. He not only got them all safely brought ashore,
3: gave them a lunch.
2: He gave them invited all of those fishermen to the house to be fed. And my mom had to do it, and she was good. There was no love in that meal. That's what I still remember today. That's deadly. My dad was just a bad guy.
3: I just saw. Sorry, mom.
2: You just saw what?
3: I just saw TikTok or something like that. Uh-huh. Some guy had gone and recorded this. You know the fish market?
2: Okay.
3: Very good.
2: Yes.
3: I think it's there. Okay. I'm not sure. I'm eager to find out whether it's there.
2: Okay.
3: He says Malu market tech kiran
2: hai. Okay.
3: But this guy, he goes to this little petty kade, right? And you know what they serve?
2: No.
3: Madu malu tembung hodi.
2: Okay.
3: Pol and rice.
2: Wow. Just a piece of karavala is all you need.
3: And karavala and this fried chili. Sorry, I forgot that.
2: That's the main part of that.
3: Oh my God,
2: we're going to review that place.
3: We should do
2: that's
3: that.
2: Today, right after the show, that's where we're going. Actually, no, right after the show today, we're going to Popeyes.
3: Okay.
2: That's what we're going to today. Then later, another day when we're hungry, we're going to go to that spot.
3: We should do that. I mean, when I saw that pull and then madu, I have never eaten madu malu, would you believe it? Made this at Jalahud, Vaturahudda.
2: Okay.
3: Right? Tambung Hudda. Right. I mean, they.
2: Like a rasam.
3: Rasam. And they just pour it onto the rice.
2: Deadly awesome. Deadly awesome.
3: Bob's your uncle, mate.
2: So, you know, I was talking about love in the kitchen.
3: Yeah.
2: And with love, if there's preparation, whatever it is gets way better.
3: Yeah.
2: If you master something as simple as what you mentioned, the dish with the rice and the tembung hodi, you master that.
3: Yeah.
2: That's like a tried and tested combo that will always forever work in the mind's eye and the palate of a Lankan.
3: Yeah.
2: Right? Just like that. When it comes to chicken, if you prepare it right, you spend the time to marinate the chicken, not for an hour or two, but for 12 long hours, then things taste different. That is why Popeyes tastes so good, because they marinate their chicken for 12 hours. Then they do the hand battered technique of doing the chicken right. Then they bread it. And then they slow cook your chicken to perfection. That is why it's bold. That is why it's spicy. And that is why it's got to be Popeyes, a Louisiana crispy chicken, all through the weekend. The juiciest chicken in town. You can go to any one of their restaurants. Of course, you'll find Popeyes in Bumblepitiya, the junction on Duplication Road. You know where it's at. Glowmark Mount Lavinia, Havelock City Mall, Level 4, Nigambo Odell, and Odell Mall Candy. You can call them on this number and have the food delivered to your doorstep as well. 0112-123-123. Next time around, I'll tell you about the chicken sandwiches, which are world class, in my opinion. I'm honestly salivating right now. And of course, the seafood combinations served with calamari or shrimp options. Also, they have a very special Cajun shrimp burger, which is nice and deadly as well, taste-wise. So yeah, they've conquered the local palate when it comes to sandwiches and of course their chicken. And that is because they put love into it and they also put a lot of preparation into it. You'll find out firsthand when you go to Popeyes today.
3: Absolutely. You, Hemantha, would you take this apartment to love and care, to protect
2: cherish
3: you,
2: and to, hold.
3: To cherish and to hold, to live a life that will go on forever and ever?
2: That's a good question.
3: With your wife and with your little son,
2: not if
3: protecting
2: it's,
3: you.
2: Not if it's not waterproof. Right?
3: Not if waterproof, right? You know what I'm trying to say, Mark, is you know, buying a house or an apartment or a condo is like a wedding.
2: It's like a forever you know,
3: thing,
2: union.
3: Right? It's a union, because for the rest of your life, you're going to be in that house. That house is going to look after you from everything.
2: And some could say, no, what if we sell it? Well, if you buy a substandard apartment, trust me, the person that's going to buy it off of you, unless they're as bad at like identifying apartments, they're not going to be buying the apartment. I know this for a fact. I have a friend of mine who bought an apartment a long time ago out of Colombo, and it's in the Atrugiri area, but the apartment's maybe like 20 years old.
3: Okay.
2: He can't get rid of it.
3: There you go.
2: Because of the stuff that's been used. Inferior. It's like the handyman, you know, washroom commodes and bidets, and it's not good.
3: Yeah, okay.
2: So that is the mistake you mustn't make.
3: Yeah.
2: Going and buying something because it looks good without doing your research. Because once you get it, you're going to be stuck with it.
3: Absolutely.
2: Which is why the Homelands Group
3: Look at their credentials right now. Look at the things they have done. What more do you need to convince yourself for this lifelong relationship when it comes to buying an apartment? Now, Homelands have delivered 3,500 resort apartments and villas across 15 completed resort lifestyle projects. 500 more units ready to be delivered within the next 6 months. Over 3,700 units constructed. Over 2,200 units under construction across 8 mega resort lifestyle projects. Now, under the completed projects, they include the Canterbury Golf City, Sri Lanka's largest residential development project comprising over 1,200 resort apartment and villas. Ongoing projects include Colombo's most iconic twin tower high-rise development, the Pentara Residences, Tumbula Hamdia. The market leader, Homelands, have consistently delivered and honored its commitments. Homelands have consecutively won the Property Guru Asia Awards, the Best Developer Sri Lanka Award in 2021, 2024 and 2025, becoming the only Sri Lankan developer to achieve this title for 3 consecutive years. Ladies and gentlemen, they have also they are the only brand under super brand in real estate in Sri Lanka. So what more do you need when it comes to trust, when it comes to the place you're going to decide where you're going to live forever and ever? Homelands, get in touch with the wonderful people before you take that decision.
2: No doubt about it. So you might have also had this experience when two females fight over you. In your case, knowing about your penny-up ways growing up, I'm pretty sure you got yourself into situations like that. I know I have, and to date, I still have those issues because, actually, I'm lying. My wife and my daughter, they both of them can't really, you know, stand too much of me. I'm getting at this.
3: Okay.
2: The fact that at one point, you know, I was the man, and now I realize I'm not the man anymore. The wife and the daughter can only handle so much of Mark.
3: Okay.
2: And then, you know, it's trouble. So I know exactly where to draw the line.
3: Right, okay.
2: Now, my daughter, I've realized that she holds me in a different place and obviously holds the mom in a different place.
3: Okay.
2: When it comes to me, when Father's Day comes around, I'll get like a card, right, that she has made.
3: Yeah, by herself. Yeah.
2: Happy Father's Day is the front cover.
3: Yeah.
2: Now I have about, I don't know, at least 11, maybe about 9 cards from her.
3: Only from the daughter, never from the sons.
2: No, my younger son is smart.
3: Oh, okay.
2: He'll at the end, also Braden. he'll get my daughter do all the hard work because she likes doing
3: that's
2: that.
3: That's the same scenario here.
2: And he'll put his name down. So this is the card that I get every year for Father's Day. It says Happy Father's Day in yellow most of the time. Then the inside it says, we love you, Dad. Thanks for everything. And that's pretty much the message. But when Mother's Day comes around, or yesterday, she knows that she wanted to do this without showing me the effort and the preparation she has taken to do this for the mother. Sneakily, we were getting late to leave for school. Sneakily, I went into a room, some type of red, like it looked like a book that was covered in red wrapping paper with a bow on it. Said Mother's Day, Happy Mother's Day. And she's quietly putting it into her bag so I don't see it. So she has obviously gone 10 extra miles to do this for mom than for me. I got no issue with that. But that dad's...
3: It hurts.
2: You know, well, dads, we're doing everything for these kids.
3: Yeah, and look what they do.
2: But let's just make sure, you know, we get our fair share on Father's Day.
3: Right.
2: But hey, it's all about them mums. We wouldn't be here without our mums, and nor would you at the end of the day. So thank you all the mums tuned in right now for the love. And Barista is doing something very special for Mother's Day. It is Mother's Day week right now. It is the 8th of May. In 2 days, it is officially Mother's Day. Before Mother's Day happens, you need to do the easiest thing possible. Yes, you can go shopping. You can go and get this and that. And, you know, that's fine. But you can also do something very cool. Go to baristagifts.lk. Go and choose one of the Barista e-gift vouchers. Pay for it online. Receive it. And also get another for free for yourself or maybe your wife's mom. So you can do both moms.
3: Yes.
2: Your mother-in-law and your mother with this fantastic...
3: Two birds in one shot.
2: Hey, why not, right?
3: Yeah.
2: With this fantastic promotion. So it's a buy one, get one free on the Barista e-voucher, which you can get right now if you go to baristagifts.lk.
3: Now, Ungi is asking, what is Madu Malu?
2: It's a good question.
3: Yeah. Stingray.
2: Is it?
3: Yeah.
2: Oh, wow.
3: Hari ne Hemant?
2: Didn't know that.
3: Hemant, right?
2: Hemant also doesn't know. He's like, oh, Hari, Hari.
3: Yeah, yeah.
2: He's like, just shut up. Okay, okay.
3: Madhuwa ne, that's not a piyambada magega.
2: Must be. We have to check that out. No, incorrect.
3: No, no.
2: I want to believe you.
3: Madhu is stingray.
2: But what's his name is disagreeing, so...
3: No, no, he's disagreeing.
2: Asma is disagreeing.
3: Your movements. Movement, yeah.
2: Anyways, we'll find out. Is it right? No, he doesn't know yet. We'll find out soon enough.
3: Yeah.
2: And we'll also get into the newspaper headlines on the other side and some of the other things that are happening in the next day or two, including UFC 328. This is a big one. We'll talk about all of that and more on the other side. 8:26, that's the time. Good morning to ya.
0: It's deja vu all over again.
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0: It's deja vu all over again.
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0: Yeah, what a nostalgic tune this was. In the early 2000s, that's when Mojo came up with Lady within brackets, Hear Me
1: Lady,
0: Tonight.
1: Yeah, Hear Me Tonight.
0: Now, that's nostalgic. And this, what we saw just a little while ago, was in fact very nostalgic, even though it was made just a little whilst ago. We're talking about Adidas and the full-on Hollywood-style World Cup ad that they made. Unreal. That's what it was. The World Cup, the Football World Cup, will happen in the US, Canada, and Mexico. And the sportswear giant just dropped the 5-minute blockbuster on YouTube. And it comes with a cast list that would not look out of place on an actual red carpet, because everybody, pretty much everybody, on that 5-minute ad is or has found fame.
1: Oh, yeah.
0: In different aspects of football. So this is very cool. And Oscar-nominated actor Timothy Chalamet takes the center stage in this 5-minute ad, which you gotta check out if you like football. If you're anticipating the World Cup happening this summer, you might want to check out the ad, also featuring Lionel Messi, which is always refreshing. Very cool story. Very cool ad.
1: So many footballers there.
0: $94 million
1: spent on that.
0: $94 million spent on 5 minutes. That's
1: a lot of money.
0: Next level. Anyways, moving on. We got the papers coming up right now. Hey, Mancher is ready with his greenish shirt, and we are too. So let's get into it.
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0: Okay, firstly, reduce that headphone volume a little bit. Now it's okay. I almost lost my hearing just now. Green shirt guy is on fire. All right, daily news, front page headlines. Arrest warrant on former Sri Lankan CEO. Magistrate cancels bail after suspect breaches court's trust. Okay, paid 15,000 rupees each to two of the sureties for personal bonds. Also, Vietnam president here on 2-day state visit. I heard that we will now very soon get wind that direct flights from Sri Lanka to Vietnam will be happening in the near future, which is awesome. Another destination to fly to.
1: Yep.
0: And also, hopefully it'll be visa-free, because then our passport gains a little extra strength. So let's hope that also works out. Anyways, Vietnamese president, welcome to you, Your Excellency, and have a wonderful stay here in Sri Lanka. Over 1.6 million families identified as living in poverty, says one of the ministers. Legal dialogue to establish a uniform age for children. Child daycare centers opens for state employees. That's a good move. Coal PCOI urged to probe 2009 tender fraud. Chiobok refiles indictment in Greek bond case. 4,742 cases filed regarding cyber crimes against women in 2025. Four Deni Aya schools close after viral fever outbreak. That's a little scary. Also, gratuity for state employees with less than 10 years service. Vehicle number plate printing to begin under new company by the 10th of June. Per capita income tops $5,000 in 2025. What? Also, 74 foreigners arrested for fraud, visa overstay. And those are the main headlines on the front page of the Daily News.
1: Got the Daily Morning. Eateries, restaurants raise prices. Now, this only the yellow was increased, but
0: blue always follows suit.
1: Yeah, let's see.
0: It's bound to happen.
1: But we need to discuss this matter further, because, I mean, just because one component of the entire thing, process, is the price is becomes high, doesn't mean that they have to, you know, from one cutler to increase that by so much a number of rupees. I don't know. I think I think they are earning some undue profit by this. Don't you think?
0: Profit, yes, but not like crazy profits. Because at the end of the day, regardless of the color of the can, it's still LPG up in there.
1: Yeah,
0: it has to come to Sri Lanka.
1: Forget
0: right?
1: about. No,
0: it has to be transported here.
1: Yeah.
0: The price of that transportation has gone up. The processing.
1: No, I'm not talking about that. I'm talking about this Sillara Kade.
0: Okay.
1: Right? Who's say selling only plain tea.
0: Yeah, that's a different story. Right? Gas and plain tea, you cannot compare.
1: Yeah.
0: There's a two different ball games.
1: What I'm trying to say is the increase of the plain tea.
0: Again, you cannot factor that in, because yes, the gas has gone up by 600 rupees.
1: Okay.
0: Now it's 6,000 bucks for a cylinder.
1: Okay.
0: Automatically, the guy who uses the gas to cook the food and whatever, he will add a component onto his, you know, menu, the sale of each item to factor that extra cost
1: in.
0: That's just a normal scenario.
1: Correct. Yeah. But what I'm telling you is, anyone there out there from the authorities checking whether that price that you increase, right, because of the price hike of the gas, right, because of that increase, the amount that you increase from the plain tea to 5 to 10 rupees, does anyone monitor that to see whether it's reasonable by the side of the consumer?
0: Firstly, lunch packets, tea, plain tea, baked goods like bread, all those are monitored.
1: Okay.
0: But then there are some things, you know, like puhul dosi.
1: Are you sure it's monitored, Mark? Because I think these guys, every time there is a price hike, right?
0: They go and do whatever they want.
1: And they just put up the what they want. Bakery sangame ekathu vela. Okay. 5
0: I don't think they're blindsided. I think there's more method to the madness than we think. We shouldn't discredit people without
1: but I
0: knowing.
1: Think somebody should check and do justice to the consumer.
0: They do, because for example, recently some guy was selling water bottles at a trade station for more than the amount, and he got fined 500,000 rupees or 100,000 rupees. So it's not that it doesn't happen, but you know, we just need to be more aware, and we should be taking the initiative. If we see somebody selling something for an exuberant price that's like unbelievably high, we should tell the authorities. That's our job as citizens.
1: Yeah, the thing is, these guys come on to media concerts and maapi make kottuak rupiyal 25 gi wadi karno. Who justified the 25?
0: Well, they've got together as a union.
1: Is that fair? That's what I'm asking.
0: That's a good question, but it is what it is at the end of the day. So
1: it is what it is.
0: You know, that's what it is. That's the easiest way to get out of a situation by saying something like that.
1: Then getting back to the Daily Morning, we got only 1 in 5 police complaints resolved. Aswasuma days disrupt tea plucking. 8K plus children in residential care. Greek bond case refiled against Cabral. Renewable energy developers in dire straits. Higher education reforms in offing.
0: Yes.
1: Welfare benefits board blames tech error. ECT to be operational by mid-year. Ex-Sri Lankan CEO to be arrested. And that is a wrap from the Daily Morning.
0: All right. The Daily Island is also here. PM reveals move to introduce higher education sector reform. Norachole coal supply scam. Renewable energy producers left high and dry as CEB prioritizes spending on oil-fired power plants. Getting back, I just thought about this. Getting back to the plain tea and who's monitoring the prices going up because the gas prices have gone up.
1: Yeah.
0: Yesterday, I went to get my kid's hair done, as in a haircut, because he has to sit for his exams. And if apparently you have like crazy hair, you don't get the chance to sit for the exam. You have to look prim and proper. I guess that's the way that certain folk want to get the kids to ensure that the kids get their haircuts. So yesterday I went and got the haircut. What was 1,200 is 1,500. So I also got my haircut, as you can see. So the two haircuts cost 3,000 rupees at just some regular place.
1: Oh dear.
0: 3,000 bucks. And then
1: should I come to my place? No?
0: I asked the guy who gave me the bill. I was like, he said, "Nah, light bill 40,000 kape." Give me my money back. But 1,200 has gone 1,000. Who monitors that?
1: Yeah, that's right.
0: Same thing with the food. It is what it is.
1: All right, unfair,
0: moving on. What do we have here? Tamil Nadu TN Vijay hunts for allies amid governor's caution. Also, questions raised over government's U-turn on Indian digital ID deal. Sajid, fuel procurement lacks transparency and efficiency. SC orders EC to conduct elections for Kalmunai MC and Sainandamaru. Sainthamaruthu UC Urban Council. Ex-Sri Lankan chief faces arrest warrant over unsuitable sureties. And finally, we have White House claims America's war on Iran is over, but tensions continue in the Strait of Hormuz. You can leave it to the Daily Island to be one day short of the actual happenings. But hey, it is what it is, like I always say. And the tensions this morning kind of escalated when Iran had apparently fired on some U.S. warships, and the warships had fired back and hit some military installations in and around the Strait of Hormuz. So Donald Trump has said that the ceasefire is still in effect, which is good news. I don't think either of these countries want to continue fighting. I don't think any of the world's population also wants to see this continuing, because it's hitting all of us. And hopefully there's going to be some good news over the weekend saying that's a wrap, but we're done with the missions and the war in general. Everything's going to return to normalcy, and then Iran's going to say the Strait's still going to be closed. And then what?
1: Now Trump is very worried because the midterm is coming. No,
0: if he loses, guess what? He will get impeached.
1: Definitely.
0: And he said it. Yeah. He's like, they're going to impeach me.
1: So we got to win.
0: Anyways, that's that. The island.
1: I got the Daily Mirror now. Don't go to play with unwanted animals. Dannathi sattut ekka gæwasin depa hemanta. Because rabies vaccine shortage would increase human fatalities. My goodness. It is very dangerous. South Korean envoy seeks improved bureaucratic efficiency in trade facilitation. Deniaya meningitis situation under watch. Prices to be revised at eateries using the yellow gas.
0: There you go. They're going to revise it upwards. Not like, oh yeah, gas prices have gone up, so we're going to reduce the price.
1: No, that's not what they're saying.
0: What are they saying?
1: They're saying if your eatery, yeah, if your kitchen is using the yellow gas, okay, they will only increase the price.
0: Who will increase the price?
1: Prices to be revised at eateries using laughs gas.
0: Okay.
1: You get what I mean?
0: Yeah, revised upwards.
1: Yeah, upwards.
0: Yes.
1: So if you're using the blue one, they will not revise. They can't revise.
0: It's all connected.
1: But what it says is what it says. That's what I'm saying. Don't kill the messenger.
0: No, nobody's killed.
1: Don't kill the messenger.
0: But probe the messenger.
1: Yeah, okay. Ministry admits ₹248.8 million error in Aswasuma double payment. Thank you very much. And that is a wrap from Daily Mirror.
0: Thank you very much. 8:50 is the time. It's Friday. That's the best feeling ever. We're going to take another mini pause right now. Just before that, let's thank our friends at Crocodile. That's right. You know what the deal is. Head on over to any one of the Crocodile outlets, including the flagship store, and get your Crocodile on. You can go to Havelock City Mall, Palavatta, One Golf Ace Mall, Merino Mall, Colombo 7, Nuguegoda, and Pandadura 2. It's the place where style meets elegance. We're talking about Crocodile.
1: 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Ongoing projects include Colombo's most iconic twin tower high-rise development, the Pentara Residences.

0: people at Homelands, before you think of any purchasing of an apartment or a villa or anything for that matter?
1: I will officially stop thinking about everything by about 10:45 this morning, because my plan is to go get some fantastic shoulder of the monkey, aka the monkey shoulder, sit down by the beach this morning.

0: like to roll, and then I'm going to work up an appetite to quell my hunger pangs. I am going to indulge in some Cajun cuisine. We're talking about spicy flavors and the bold taste of course, Popeye's chicken, Louisiana crispy chicken at its finest. I salivate, to be very honest, because I know how good the chicken tastes and the sandwiches. When you say crispy chicken sandwich, you know, there's something different from saying a crispy burger. A burger is a burger. Sandwich sounds different.
1: Different.
0: Chicken sandwiches galore. The world famous Popeye's Louisiana chicken sandwich is also ready for delivery or for pickup or for you to eat at any one of the restaurants. Juicy, crunchy, served with a soft buttered bun. It's different. It's world class. And they have so many other options apart from the chicken. They have the calamari or the shrimp option when it comes to your sandwiches. They also have a special Cajun shrimp burger, which is also next level. Go to Popeye's today. Bambalapitiya Junction on Duplication Road, Glowmark, Mount Lavinia, Havelock City Mall, Level 4, Nigambo, Odell, and the Odell Mall in Kandy. You can also call 0112-123-123.
1: And ladies and gentlemen, a round of applause introducing LB Finance's 7 Wonders of Saving. 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I mean, you just call around, call the other banks and see the interest rates. Just ask for the interest rates and you'll be like, your jaw will drop.
0: Yeah.
1: 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Zero transfer fees. 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Send money through the SIM app with no additional transaction charges. Wow, this is super amazing. When it comes to a savings account with such incredible benefits, LB Premier Savings is the ultimate choice. So remember to get in touch and speak to the wonderful people at LB Finance.
0: I've always wanted to get in to fishing. I've always had a keen desire to spend time with either myself in absolute solitude of the open waters. I can swim well too. Mm-hmm. And
1: I love fishing.
0: You love fishing,
1: oh
0: huh?
1: Oh my God, I love it.
0: And I think in the near future, I'm going to figure out a way to fish. And I don't know how that's going to begin or where I'm going to start, but I'm going to start. Vinod, my man, Mr. Lalwani, he has been telling me that he is one of the few guys that can basically fish off of the coast here or something like that. He's got a license. He was like, you know, we'll go one day, and that was like 3 years ago. It never happened. But
1: yeah, you told me this story sometime back.
0: Ago.
1: So why don't we do something?
0: I think we need to. I think it's time that we did something. But after a hot fishing excursion in the open waters, nothing like a iced drink. Oh. 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

0: 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And tell us how it tasted, because we had a little sampling of the goodness.
1: Yeah.
0: Yeah, it was yesterday,
1: yeah,
0: I think.
1: Yeah, yesterday.
0: And Dahami was nice enough to bring it over to the studios on the seventh floor of the OVDC building.
1: And I was nice enough to go and pick it from her.
0: True that. And then I heard that you're stalking her now, calling nonstop. That's not good, Chris. Got to stop doing that. The tiger in you is coming out. But that day, I had a second barista iced cappuccino, because there was a video that Hemant and I made at the Mahargama Diner, which is an absolutely fantastic location to have your breakfast or your lunch or just a sip of iced cappuccino.
1: Yeah.
0: Really nice lake setting on Lake Road between Borlasgamu and Mahargama. So Barista has thought of it all, and now you need to go try the brand new iced cappuccino. Just $850, FYI. All right, we got to take another mini pause right now. It's 8:58. We'll be back.
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2: Kistery.
3: Alright, welcome back. It looks like Dr. Vijay Vardhanamavath is a little congested from the picture that I received just now. This is what that particular road looks like as we speak.
4: Something must, because that's one the of the president. President.
3: The president. Yeah. That's one of the what?
4: It's one of the calmest, most chilled out roads ever.
3: Now, where is D.A. Vijay Vardhanamavath? Just for me to remember.
4: You know the lake house?
3: That is not a peaceful road at all.
4: Yeah, that road which leads to Maradan.
3: With the casino there.
4: Yeah.
3: Man, it depends on what time you go down
4: but
3: that road.
4: But usually it's not, considering all the other roads in Colombo, that's a bit of a peaceful road.
3: Not too long ago, a person that is very dear and near to me had won what is known as a jackpot. There's only one spot there.
4: Yeah.
3: And I was asked to come and basically escort said winner back home. So I did because, like I said, very dear and near to me. And I was parked opposite the cast waiting for the winner to come out. Man, there was quite a bit of traffic because there's quite a lot of people going to said venue.
4: There must be people going to the post office.
3: During the day, yes.
4: Yeah, to find out what happened to the money.
3: I've also been to the post office at that deadly time, midday pretty much, waiting for different reasons. And I can tell you that road, as quiet as it may be,
4: sometimes
3: it has its days.
4: Because
3: it's one of the main arteries with hotels on one side and the Maradana section and Darley Road and
4: mining
3: whatnot,
4: of the town,
3: your neck of the town, Joseph's College in its glory over there on the other end. That road is a very big artery. And I'm like you said, not surprised that it's blocked now, because one end is, you know, the hotels and that navy and all of that
4: leads to the center of the city
3: pretty much.
4: So
3: I'm pretty sure the Vietnamese president is on the move. It's a good time for any president to be on the move at 9:23 in the morning. It's just a really bad time for us regular commuters because we're stuck aimlessly in the traffic. So thank you for that message that came in on 0785-969-969.
4: In case you're listening, Mr. President, we love Vietnam, we love your food. We don't mind going
3: there. And we also love
4: your food.
3: Your currency, the dong.
4: Dong.
3: We like it. We like the exchange rates and everything.
4: Dong fang.
3: I'm pretty sure he's not tuned in right now. And if he is, he's a champ. But yeah, that's that. We also have to thank the wonderful sponsors that we have on Kiss Mornings on a daily. Chris, why don't you tell us a little something about our friends? Why did you look at me?
4: No, breaking news.
3: Hey, Montes got breaking news. About what? What though? Lankan breaking news. Show me the thing without getting too excited here. Oh, single in the. Okay, show Chris. Don't read it out loud like the champion that you are. And don't mention any brands, for goodness sakes. Chris, the minute he gets the chance. What? Oh, is it serious? Has someone died?
4: Yeah, someone has died according to this.
3: In Sri Lanka?
4: Yeah.
3: Somebody famous?
4: He was the one who was put out on bail just...
3: Oh, yeah, the CEO guy?
4: Yeah, yeah.
3: He has taken himself out?
4: Yeah.
3: Oh,
4: let
3: no.
4: Let me check with it's the same person.
3: I hope it's not true. It's true? Yeah, it's true. Hey, Mantha, come on, man.
4: Is it?
3: Oh, my goodness.
4: But he was re-remanded, right? Because of his bail problem.
3: The warrant was out on his arrest.
4: Yeah, so, but he was taken in and he was given bail. And then there were two notorious guys who came to bail him out, which didn't fit the criteria. And then he was further remanded again along with those two culprits.
3: Okay.
4: But now...
3: Eventually he was let out. Because the front page headline over here says arrest warrant on the said person. So,
4: this is breaking news, can be divulged?
3: Well, not till we get absolute clarification.
4: Yeah.
3: But yeah, that is breaking news, if at all. 9:26, let's go check up on that. And just before that, let's also thank the wonderful folks at... Oh, it's true. 100% confirmed. Okay, so basically, the story is former Sri Lankan CEO Kapila Chandrasena has been found dead, according to the police. It is now official and on some of the trustworthy news sites. So, surprise, surprise. No one saw that coming. No one saw that coming.
4: I don't know. Let's leave it for the investigations.
3: I guess so. Mm-hmm. But again, you know, it's so important just to remember that you can cut corners, you can do this, you can do that, and you can, you know, get the dough, you can get deals that happen, you can, you know, do all sorts of things. But at the end of the day, is it worth it? You know, is it worth it? And this is what regular folks like us have to think. There's always a reason why we are doing what we do.
4: Yeah.
3: You know?
4: True that.
3: You were asking me just 5 minutes ago, why didn't you take over that opportunity with a government media institution? Mm. And Hemant was there firsthand when I was dealing with the folks, trying to see if there was anything that could happen for, you know, me to actually be the head of that particular operation. Didn't go through. The best thing that ever happened.
4: Yeah.
3: It didn't go through. And all of the other things, I always tell you guys, so many things that have been worked on for months on the cusp of happening, right? But if those things happen and millions of rupees started flowing into, you know, said person's account, is it worth it?
4: Yeah.
3: You know?
4: There is a song by Garth Brooks. Sometimes God's greatest gift is your unanswered prayers.
3: There you go. I like that.
4: That's
3: a good one. Superb.
4: Yeah.
3: But very sad news. And now it's been confirmed. So the former Sri Lankan Airlines CEO has been apparently found dead at his house. Or where was this? Where exactly? We need to find out that information. But anyways, moving on real quick. It is a Friday after all. 9:28 is the time. Don't forget to shop for your favorites at Crocodile. And you can do this today at R.A.D. 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That's their flagship store. You can also go to any of the other Crocodile stores. One Golf Face Mall, Palawatha, Havelock City Mall, Marino Mall, Colombo 7, Nugegoda, and Panadura 2. 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
4: 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When it comes to a savings account with such incredible benefits, ladies and gentlemen, LB Premier Savings is the ultimate choice. So speak to the wonderful people at LB Finance and get this thing sorted out, because 7% interest is not a joke.
3: Not a joke at all. So, was that you, Hemant, that has incorrectly sent in this magazine Vijayaratna from Mahasen Vijayaratna? Or was it Mahasen himself? Huh? What? Oh, okay, great. Magazine Vijayaratna. That's the name.
4: That's
3: Mahasen.
4: How we have saved you.
3: That's the name, my man. And
4: there you go.
3: Thank you. He also sends in a picture of some pretty bad traffic over here. So, yeah, not the best.
4: Same place.
3: I don't know if it's the same place. Mahasen, please elaborate where you are exactly so we can tell motorists to, in general, avoid the area. All right, more messages that we have on the text line. In fact, you have a lot of thanking. Ungi messaged early in the morning. We have the regulars listening to us. And just before you start ripping the names on radio, let me remind our peoples that Barista's Iced Cappuccino is also something very nice on a hot day. You can pick one up today by going to any one of the outlets, the Barista outlets. So many Barista outlets island-wide. You can dine in, takeaway, and of course, use any of the food delivery apps to enjoy your iced cappuccino. Priced at 850 rupees, they have introduced this because of the smooth, creamy, bold nature of the drink, finished with a lightly frothy top. That is perfect and very refreshing with every sip. I can taste it. I remember it because I had it yesterday for the first time and I loved it. You will too. Barista, doing things right all day, every day.
4: Got to say hi to Dina Vijayasekhar. Very good morning to you. Thanks so much for joining in. And to Rear Admiral Rajendra Seram, great to have you on the show as always. To Prasanna Balasuria, great to have you and a wonderful morning. And best of wishes for the weekend. And I am still trying to... I don't know what has happened to my page, Mark.
3: What page?
4: The I can't get through to the Facebook page.
3: Hacked. It must be hacked.
4: Facebook hacked?
3: No, no. Your phone has probably been hacked.
4: Yeah. Let me sort that out.
3: I can't wait for somebody to hack your phone. Just can't wait. Because you're going to be so helpless.
4: I know, like, right?
3: Mark, my page. Not even the batch of 94 is going to be able to help you.
4: I know, right?
3: If you get hacked.
4: Terrible.
3: But one thing you can do when you're feeling down, when you're feeling a little out of place, at least when it comes to me, is... eating. I have a very strong connection with comfort food. I love to eat my problems away. I've been like that from the time I was young. Mm-hmm. It's not a condition. It's just that I love food.
4: Yeah.
3: And I enjoy eating.
4: Yeah.
3: And when I'm eating, I forget most of the issues that I'm dealing with, you know? So this is one place that will be helping me in the future. Popeye's Chicken, Louisiana Crispy Chicken at its finest in town. You know, I know where the chicken is at, and you will enjoy your chicken because it's all freshly marinated for 12 long hours, hand battered, then breaded, and slow cooked to perfection. In contrast, of course, to other crispy outlets that will maybe at most do 2 to 3 hours of marination in their process. Our friends at Popeyes do it way longer, which is why it tastes so different and so good. Now, you have your chicken sandwiches, which are to die for. As far as the crispy chicken goes, you got two flavors, the classic Louisiana flavor and the spicy chicken option. You have your sandwiches, as I mentioned, world famous. Let me add that to the mix, and you will realize it's juicy, it's crunchy, it's served on that soft buttered bun. It's different, it's world class, like I mentioned, and it's from Popeyes. Go get it, 0112-123-123, or visit any one of their branches. Bumblepitiya Junction on Duplication Road, Glowmark, Mount Lavinia, Havelock City Mall, Level 4, Nigambo, Odell, and the Odell Mall in Kandy also has a Popeyes. Go get it.
4: I figured out what has happened.
3: What has happened?
4: I have gone to my old station profile.
3: That's the thing.
4: There you go. How do I get out of this
3: now? No, we can't take you out anywhere.
4: Yeah, my goodness.
3: We take you out to a party, you poop at the party, and then you become a party pooper.
4: Now, big thank you to Homelands. Now, the wonderful people there have delivered 3,500 resort apartments and villas across 15 completed resort lifestyle projects. 500 more units ready to be delivered within the next 6 months, and over 3,700 units already constructed, over 2,200 units under construction across 8 mega resort lifestyle projects. Now, in the completed project list, they include the Canterbury Golf City, Sri Lanka's largest residential development project comprising over 1,200 resort apartments and villas. And on their ongoing project list, they've got Colombo's most iconic twin tower high-rise development, the Pentara Residences, Tumulahandia. Now, the market leader Homelands has consistently delivered and honored to its commitments. Homelands has continuously won the Property Guru Asia Property Awards Best Developer in Sri Lanka Award for year 2021, 24 and 25, becoming the only Sri Lankan developer to achieve this title for 3 consecutive years, one after the other. And Homelands is the only super brand in real estate in Sri Lanka. With all this, what more do you need? Make sure to give them a call and get in touch with the wonderful people at Homelands.
3: Okay, Anthony says, hey, good morning, brothers. I've been to Vietnam. Have a great weekend ahead. CEO took himself out, right? I still need to clarify exactly what happened. Yes, better not to take those big government related jobs is what Anthony says, and has a nice reference to Mahazen also, which I'm not going to read out. But yeah, thank you, Anthony. Hey, good morning, guys. Happy Friday. Enjoy the weekend. That's what Michelle says. And this last message says, what happened to Mark? I also love to eat. Nothing happened to Mark. Mark is fine, but Mark always likes to eat and also find issues so that he can eat more. And something that he's going to be doing. I'm talking in the third person now. It's because that's my plan. I told you a little while ago, I'm going to start tippling away at the shoulder of the monkey right after the program this morning. And by about 11:45-ish, kids are still going to be at school. Will be the perfect time for me to drop in a Popeyes and get my chicken on. So that's the plan. And you can see from my face that I'm actually going to do it.
4: I mean, like, you're like
3: you know that I'm going to do this.
4: Exactly, because you look as if you're already in there.
3: I'm already eating the chicken in my brain.
4: Yeah, my goodness.
3: So that's how I roll.
4: Yes.
3: That's why they came on. They're like, you know what? If there's anybody that can really enjoy and promote us, it's that fat guy. who's the fattest guy on the radio? That guy. That's fattest with a PH.
4: PH. With a PhD.
3: A player hating degree. That's what a PhD stands for in my books. Yeah. Anyways, thank you once again. We'll take a mini pause right now. We'll be back 9:37. That's the time.
1: It's deja vu all over again.
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1: 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I'm not here to blend in. I'm here to stand out.
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0: All right, so just got word that Vietnam has agreed to donate 100 metric tons of urea and superphosphate fertilizer to Sri Lanka. So, yeah.
1: Thank you.
0: It's always good when a president comes to another country because we get stuff like this.
1: Yeah.
0: Urea and superphosphate. That's what I'm going to start calling you from Monday.
1: Superphosphate.
0: Superphosphate in the house. Now listen, there's a special traffic plan in place. I hope everybody knows what the traffic plan is. If not, police say the special traffic plan is in effect in Colombo today due to the official visit of the President of Vietnam. The story is... As the Vietnamese president is scheduled to visit the presidential secretariat this morning, buses and heavy vehicles entering the area through the NSA roundabout, Golface Middle Road and Bank of Ceylon Mavta will be restricted 2 hours before the president's movement begins.
1: What time is that?
0: Pretty sure it's like on now. Traffic restrictions will also be in place temporarily along the route used by the Vietnamese president. These include Golface Roundabout, Pitthala Junction, Red Cross Roundabout, Library Roundabout, Nelum Pokuna Junction, DSA Nanaika Roundabout, Rajgiriya, and Parliament Road. So yeah, you want to stay clear of all these areas.
1: They don't mention a time, no?
0: It doesn't mention a time. So I know that you have to get your driver's revenue license or the revenue license. You need to get it renewed soon. You haven't done anything yet on that front, correct? Have you got your insurance sorted out yet?
1: They don't fall on the same time, so it's...
0: You have some time?
1: Yeah.
0: All right, so my one, sadly, everything falls at the same time for some strange reason.
1: Yeah.
0: I just updated my motor insurance policy with the people that I use, and they...
1: That's the premium.
0: No, so forget the premium for now. For a second, I'll tell you what it is. I just insured it for a very small amount of money, what I basically bought the vehicle for.
1: Okay.
0: But you recall on Kiss Morning some time ago, I shared this story that all of the physical digital insurance cards will be out the window and it'll be all digital. Well, that's on now. You will never ever get a physical card again.
1: Okay.
0: It's all digital. My one, the renewal is digital. Now, this is how you find out if your shiznizzle is active or not. Get your phone out, go to messages. I just did mine and I was happy to see this. Look what it says. Status active, vehicle number such and such, policy number date 08052026, time 10:13. All right, so this is how you do it. You go to your messages.
1: Okay.
0: All right, the recipient, the number is 1338. Type that down. Okay, 1338, that's where the message is going to. Got it? Now on the body of the message, type in your vehicle number. Okay, and then send it and you will get it. This is very cool. National Motor Insurance Verification System Guide. Now you can basically check your motor insurance instantly using the number I gave you. SMS 1338 with your vehicle number in caps and with the hyphen in the middle there. And you will see whether your insurance is active, not active, or not on record. Either
1: way. 1338.
0: That is the number you're sending this message to. On the body of the message, you will type in the three English alphabet letters. Then you put that little hyphen type of thing. And then you put the rest of your digits. Have you done that? Let me see it before you send it.
1: No, I can't get into the 1338.
0: Oh, so you haven't activated your SSD or whatever that scene is.
1: Yeah.
0: This is the problem with half-bitten fruits, bro. You know, you can't do so many things.
1: I prefer not to.
0: Not to. All right. In that case, it's all good.
1: I prefer to the half-bitten fruit.
0: But everybody on Android, remember, you can check if your vehicle insurance is up to date or not, or whether it needs renewal and this and that. Because in the future, you're not going to have that physical card.
1: So when the police ask you, what are you going to
0: say? You show the phone. This is what you show them. Straight away, you're like, he's like, Ralahami kia nepa mata, sorry officer.
1: This is
0: what's up. This is the future of showing the police your insurance policy.
1: Okay.
0: That's how it goes.
1: Okay.
0: Clear?
1: Yeah, got it.
0: All right,
1: thank you.
0: That's what you also will be getting when you renew yours. All right, 10:18, that's the time, gotta go. Just before that, thank you so much to these wonderful sponsors of ours, reminding you that you can get some quality chicken when you go to Popeyes Chicken right here in the city of Colombo, very conveniently located at the Bambalapitiya Junction on Duplication Road. You can go to Glowmark in Mount Lavinia, Havelock City Mall Level 4, Nigambo Odell, or the Odell Mall in Kandy, or call 0112-123-123. I'll tell you all about their chicken sandwiches and of course the fantastic Louisiana chicken made to perfection because of the marination process. 12 hours of marination beats 2 or 3 hours of marination, which is what the competitors basically do when it comes to marination. So yeah, go get it. That's the bottom line. Chicken and sandwiches, not just the chicken sandwiches, but also the seafood options.
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0: So, I think this is Vindana who has sent this in. I was talking about the Football World Cup and how the $94 million Adidas ad was watched by all three of us in the studio and how awesome it was. Well, turns out the 2026 World Cup will be historic for several reasons, thanks to Vindana and the message he has sent us. The World Cup, hosted by three countries, that hasn't happened before, expanded from 32 teams to 48 teams. Total matches increased from 64 to 104. Wow. And hosted across 16 cities in the North Americas, which is quite a lot. For Sri Lankan viewers, this means more matches spread across different time slots, including late night and early morning kickoffs. You know, the time difference is hardcore. So the 11th of June, not too far away, next month, 11th of June, that's when the opening match happens, and the final is scheduled on the 19th of July. So there's going to be one entire month pretty much of awesome football. But early in the morning for us, that's the only issue.
1: Yeah. Now, once we meet again, Mother's Day is done. So just to remind you that Barista is giving you a brilliant opportunity to, you know, get this across to your loving mum. The pillar, the only person who gets up early in the morning and makes everything and makes sure that everything is running inside the home department. Yep. 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It only is available until stocks last. Okay, vouchers are limited, so you're kindly requested to purchase soon. All you got to do is log on to their website and do it online on www.baristagifts.lk.
0: Yes, indeed. 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
0: All right, we're out. We'll be burning, not concerning what nobody got to say. We'll be back on Monday. Till then, be safe. Stay obviously safe. And remember, there's a president in town, so the traffic could be bad.
1: Mm-hmm.
0: All right, that's that.
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0: Bye.
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0: BB Rexha. Sounding pretty good. That was called New Religion. That she's on the remix to one of my favorite songs ever, Faithless with Insomnia. What's happening? Kicking with you on a Friday. Oh my God, we made it. Home stretch, baby. Yeah, that feels so good to say. You know, it's been a week. Oh my God, but now we're here 2 days of immortality ahead. How are you doing? Big Friday energy all around. And it starts with you, because it's your request playing now through 1 p.m. on the number one request show on the radio. This is The Kiss Connect. Good morning, my name is Cruz and my playlist is wide open. My WhatsApp open, 0785-969-969. So come on through, hit me up with what you're feeling. Let me know what the groove's like today. You decide, I press play, that's the deal. All the way to 1 p.m., alright? So come on through. And you know what? Oh, don't forget your mom either, because it's last day of registrations for Mother's Day 2026. Yo, that's like a day away. So, you want to come through and snap a picture with your mom right now, because it's that simple. Send us a picture of you and your mom, and you want to be one of our lucky winners, because man, we got prizes. We got surprises and we got a day out planned for your mom that's going to make her feel oh so very special, okay? We are pulling out all the stops. We are going overboard. We are going to take her out, glow her up and treat her real, real good. So send us that picture. Give your mom what she deserves this Mother's Day, okay? So you get on that. And while you do, here's something to think about as well, okay? I got a question for you. What is the pettiest thing that you've done to an ex? That's right, we're gonna stir the pot. We're gonna have a good time. It's Friday, okay? What is the pettiest thing that you've done to an ex, or maybe an ex did to you? 0785-969-969. Send your answers through. I'm asking for a reason, and I'll tell you next.
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0: Kate McRae, which she's all I want to be, singing about a wishy-washy breakup, which brings us back to what we were talking about earlier. Happy Friday, by the way. We are talking about the petty things that you might have done to an ex, or maybe an ex did something petty to you. You can all, of course, remain anonymous. 0785-969-969. Send your stories through. And I'm asking because a woman in Toronto, Canada, is going viral for sending her husband, ex-husband rather, 1,850 lemons. Now, she did this over like a few months. So she sent a lemon a day every day. Just a lemon every day turning up at his house. And you know what? I know it's like really petty, but I kind of like this. It's all right, you know? In the grand scheme of things, it's quite harmless. And it's quite creative too. I mean, expensive though. Like, think about it. A lemon's what? Like a couple hundred bucks? Plus delivery every day? Oh my God, that adds up. You know, I gotta say it because somebody much wiser than myself said this a long, long time ago. Hell hath no fury like a woman scorned. 0785-969-969. The pettiest thing that you might have done to an ex, or maybe an ex did to you. We're gonna keep this interesting and stay right there. I'll tell you what I did. Yeah, that's up next.
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0: 1 PM playing you your favorite tunes on your number one station, Kiss. What's happening? Hope you're doing amazing this Friday. I got Rochelle, Tina Tree, and Pasindu. They're hanging with me today saying, can't wait. Our bus leaves at 2 p.m. And then we are gone, gone, gone. That's what's up. Thanks for hanging with, though. And I got Nimalka tuning in as well. He's driving for Uber. Holla, holla, holla, holla, bro. And you know what? If you just turned in, we've been talking about petty things that you might have done to an ex, or maybe an ex did to you, okay? And I've got a story from Maya that we got to talk about. So Maya did this. I love it, okay? She says, I was dating a guy when I was in university. My boyfriend at the time had to go see family in Portugal. So they were in the US, by the way. I waited till he got to New York for his connecting flight and then canceled his flight. She also goes on to say, in fairness, he ran over my cat. So, you know what, Maya, in the grand scheme of things, I think that was, like, well-deserved. I'm surprised, like, you didn't key his car or something like that. Crazy. So come on through, share your stories, the petty things that you might have done to an ex. Or maybe you're thinking about it. It's the weekend. Maybe you are scheming right now. Thinking about doing something petty to your ex. Maybe that's what your weekend plans entail. So come on through, 0785-969-969. And also, talking about weekend plans, well, your weekend plans need to include a trip to Spar supermarkets. Like, it has to happen today because they are giving you 25% off your total bill for Salon Bank card holders today. 25% off your total bill. That is insane. That's like a quarter of your bill shaved off shopping at Spar supermarkets. So you need to head over there today. Forget the weekend grocery run. 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Now, coming up next for you, and this one I love, love, love, love, love, Imani. This one's for you. She's working at home, and it's got Friday vibes all over it. This is Eve with Tambourine playing next on Kiss.
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0: Lady Gaga with Abracadabra playing on Kiss 96.9. That was played for Brian Senry, Krishant and Usheni hanging with me. What's up? What's happening? This is the Kiss Connect. My name is Cruz and we've been talking about the petty things that we've done to exes. Because think about it, it's so weird like being in a relationship. It's like one minute they're there and abracadabra, they are gone. And that person is just out of your life. So we had Maya come through and talk about how she waited till her boyfriend flew halfway through the country and then cancelled his connecting flight, which is kind of gangster. And we're also talking about this because a woman in Canada, in Toronto, has gone viral for sending her ex-husband 1,850 lemons. Now, she did this every day, sent like a single lemon every day. She did this over the course of months. She's actually got in trouble with the cops for it. I, however, like it. It's very creative and then kind of harmless as well. Just like what I did to my ex. So, I was living in the US at the time and I was dating this girl. And we kind of broke up and we were sharing Netflix account. Now, we used to watch Beverly Hills 90210 very religiously. So, once we broke up, I let her reach right up to the end of the season finale. And then I kicked her off the Netflix. Serve you right. You know what I mean? But, you know, it's kind of harmless as well. It's not like I went after her with like a pitchfork. So, yeah, there we go. Petty things we've done to an ex here on the Kiss Connect. This is the biggest, the largest. It's the number one request show on the radio, which means whatever you want to listen to is what's going to play now through 1 p.m. So come on through with your request, 0785-969-969. You decide, I press play, that's the deal, simple and straight. And this next one is playing for Gayathri in Gaul. So she's just got her A-level results and she's a happy camper. Congratulations. And if you're like Gayathri as well, if you're kind of thinking about your next step and what to do after your exams, you need to hit up Apit Sri Lanka. Now, Apit is awesome, okay? 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And they will get you started right after your O-levels as well. 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So pick them up and give them a call. And you want to do that because if you do that right now, you are entitled to a free education consultation. Ooh, which is going to help you out a ton. 0773577877 for Colombo or 0765788788 for Candy. 0773577877 for Colombo or 0765788788 for Candy. Apit, inspire the love for learning and inspire the love for a Friday all over again. We are in love with this after Coachella. Justin Bieber, Nicki Minaj, Beauty and the Beat plays next on Kiss.
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2: 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All tune in at Res G Hub. I hope I got the name of the place right, Res G Hub. And also for Hannah, who is in love with Bad Bunny. And you know what? Have you heard Bad Bunny say his name? Like he says like, Baboni. And oh, I'm over here just like in my Sri Lanka, there's a Bad Bunny. Anyways, apparently Hannah says Bad Bunny and Sabrina Carpenter are apparently dating. That's so juicy because they were spotted leaving a Met Gala after party together. I figured it was just like a thing, you know what I mean? I'm going to have to dig into this. So thanks for that, Hannah. And I got lots of moms on the prowl as well. Nadira's on her way to pick up her daughter Dinara at Musius. I got Tharuni picking up her daughter Sinali from Vishaka as well. And you know what, moms? If you are on the runabout, you have to make a pit stop at Spar Supermarkets. Or for anybody else as well. Because they got this incredible deal where if you buy a tub of Alaric's dark chocolate, you get another one free. Think about how much your kid's gonna love you. Take them to Spar, give them like 2 tubs of ice cream. Oh, they're gonna like love you. And plus, if they've been good, or if it's coming up to that lunch break now and you're kind of thinking about what you want to eat, they have like a incredible ready-to-go meal section, which is just off the Shazane. You know what I mean? Spar Supermarket pizza is the most underrated pizza ever. And it's so affordable. It's like premium hygienic food at like supermarket pricing. They got a double chicken pizza deal where you can get like 2 mini pizzas for like $840, which is just incredible. And their mini pizzas are like big. So in addition to that, they got like a soup of the day that you can have for under 400 rupees. That is your lunch handled at Spar Supermarkets for less than 400 rupees. They got a soup of the day, a different soup every day. And of course, they got your favorite Sri Lankan foods as well. 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And they're growing for a reason. 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And why wouldn't we buy when we get the savings like we do at Spar Supermarkets? With that, on to more music on the other side. Bella K, this is brand new from her. It's called I Love It, I Love It, I Love It. It's totally viral on social media, and for good reason. It's so good. Plays next on Kiss.
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can't stop the feeling. And it's playing for Sharon. What's up, Sharon? Look. I used to work with Sharon a couple years ago when I was a bartender. This is so crazy. So cool to have you tune in. And we would like vibe out to this song all the time. But it's so cool to have you tuned in, Sharon, and I'm so glad your husband's back from Dubai as well. I'm rooting for you guys. Amazing. Happy Friday. This is the Kiss Connect. My name is Cruz. This is the number one request show on the radio. Whatever you want to listen to is what's going to go on my playlist now through 1 p.m. So come on through 0785-969-969. Now, earlier, if you just turned in, we were talking about petty things that we've done to our exes, okay? And we got to talk about something petty, yet it's a flex at the same time. And it's got to do with the Met Gala that just happened. Because I feel like the Met Gala is like the epitome of petty. You know what I mean? Because everybody's over there trying to like show up and show out and show off. And it's so ridiculous. Like the Met Gala is so stupid. Like I was going through a list of ridiculous rules that you have to follow to be part of the Met Gala. So, oh my God. Hold up. Give me a second. Let me get this back under control. 3, 2, 1, and we are back. All right, so the list of ridiculous rules that you have to go through to attend the Met Gala, okay? So you get to the Met Gala and you, first things first, you have to greet Anna Wintour. So Anna Wintour is the big boss lady of Vogue magazine. She puts the Met Gala together. So you have to spend some time with her. If you don't, they'll kick you out. That's ridiculous rule number one. You have to be 18 to attend, and it's a scheduled arrival. So if you don't arrive on time, then you gotta go somewhere else in your ridiculous outfit. You're like, what? Okay, and seating is arranged. You can't pick where you sit, okay? The seating is arranged to spark conversation, apparently. You can't touch the art, and well, I like this one, kind of. Well, there's no cell phones, no smoking. That's cool, I get that. And this one's like completely stupid. Parsley, garlic, and onion are banned. Like, what? Why would you ban garlic? So good. I get the parsley. Parsley is disgusting. But yeah, that's a list of ridiculous rules that you have to go through to attend the Met Gala. But getting to the flex now. Now, Beyonce went viral for rocking a $40 million diamond necklace. Beyonce was on the Coachella, but the biggest flex goes to Isha Ambani. So she's the daughter of Mukesh Ambani. She was at the Met Gala, and now she's going viral because the total cost of her Met Gala outfit, she wore a sari studded with 800 diamonds and a Mughal Empire necklace, whatever that means. The total cost of her outfit, $100 million. That is crazy. How do you... $100 million, sorry. That's insane. But I love it at the same time, because if you're gonna go be petty, you might as well go big. And if you're gonna flex, I love that it's an Asian flex. We brown people get our say too, baby. Know what I mean? Coming up next for you, this one's playing for Tejan and Nilanka, Fayaz and Mehdi and Dinul. All tuned in from Browns International. Second time around this week as well. Love that you're choosing Kiss 969. This one's playing for you. It is Chris Brown in his new era. Chris Breezy, by the way, turned 37 yesterday. Birthday party was off the chain. New album out today.

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0: You're still listening, that one's playing for you. Because I feel like that's kind of your vibe. Look, I like you, CG, but then I don't like you at the same time. Because, like, she just called me out on something. So we were talking about the Met Gala, right? The Met Gala, by the way, is the most exclusive. It's the biggest night in fashion. And it's also, I think, like, the most ridiculous night ever. Because, first of all, you have to be invited to attend. And on top of that, you have to pay, like, a $30,000 attendance fee. Which is on top of however, like, literally millions that you pay for your outfit. Beyonce's outfit this year was valued at $50 million. But the biggest flex of the night went to Isha Ambani, Mukesh Ambani's daughter, who rocked up in a sari, diamond studded, 850 diamonds worth $100 million. That's insane. That's like the GDP of a small country. Like crazy. So anyways, like, yeah, CG was like, you're being sore because, like, you didn't get the chance to attend. And I thought about it. Yeah, I do have, like, a ton of FOMO. I think it would be, like, super cool to be there. Like, imagine walking up, flexing in your, like, fancy outfit, talking to Jay-Z, Beyonce. Oh, that'd be a good night. Oh, and CG's replied. CG says, I will sell both my kidneys plus my head to get there. You know what, CG, so would I, right? And talking about FOMO. FOMO, by the way, is the fear of missing out. You should seriously fear missing out the deals at Spar Supermarket. You gotta head over there right now, like ASAP, like today. Because if you do, if you are a Salon Bank cardholder, you get 25% off your total bill today. 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Up next for you, 5 seconds of summer with Youngblood, and also something happened to me. Like, and I want to know if I'm kind of being over the top, okay? I want to know if I'm overreacting. Like, I feel this is an issue. We'll talk about it next.
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0: my God, so good. That's the kind of vibe that you want on a Friday. Friday afternoon, good afternoon. We're going to wave through to the weekend. Final couple of hours that we're going to get together, get through together here on the Kiss Connect. Now, we're going to talk about something because I'm thinking about starting a new segment called Am I the Only One? Look, I'm a little mad about something, okay? So, I have this friend, Shaz. We're going to call her Shaz, okay? And I've known her for a minute. We've hung out. We're like really good friends. And some time ago, like a couple weeks ago, I introduced her to one of my other friends. We'll call her Nadia, okay? So, we all, me, Shaz, and Nadia, we all went out. We had a great time. They loved each other. They followed each other on Instagram. Like, whatever. I didn't think much of it. You know, they're girls. They do girl things. But ever since then, they've hung out like twice without me. Yo, FOMO. Like, seriously. And now again, okay, so like me and Shaz, we're supposed to hang out this weekend, like go out, like grab drinks, whatever. And Shaz is telling me that she's invited Nadia. Like what? Like, no, that's overstepping a boundary, right? It's my job to arrange that. I'm the reason that you both met. Like, how are you both better friends now with each other? Like, this is weird. Like, not weird, but it's out of line. Do you get what I'm saying? Am I being unreasonable? Am I kind of being, like, over the top? Is it just me, or do you understand where I'm coming from? Do I not have a right to be a little bit mad? 0785-969-969. Come on through. Let me know. Let me know if I'm being unreasonable, or am I right to be a little bit mad? Zara Larson, Midnight Sun, playing next for you. This is the Kiss Connect. My name is Cruz.
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love it so good. Oh my God, Corporate Starships. May you make me feel playing on Kiss 969. And we've been talking about how I feel because two of my friends that I introduced to each other have been hanging out without me. And I feel kind of left out. It's giving me a lot of FOMO. So I asked you on 0785-969-969, am I being too over the top? Am I overreacting about this? And somebody straight up just went, hey, Cruz, it's not the end of the world. Just get over it. But then Amani came through and said this. I like what she had to say. She was like, you should steal one of your friend's friends. So you should invite one of Shaz's friends to hang out to see if she likes it. See how she likes you overstepping a boundary. Which I like, you know, tit for tat. You steal my friend, you give me FOMO, I'm going to steal yours. Love it. That's what I'm going to do this weekend. It's been super awesome hanging out. My name is Cruz, and this is your number one request show on the radio, The Kiss Connect. And talking about fear of missing out, talking about FOMO, you should be seriously afraid of missing out on the deals that you are getting out at Spar Supermarket. This is incredible. You get 25% off your total bill, off your entire bill. 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And that deals continues tomorrow and the day after for DFCC cardholders. 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
1: And hi, good afternoon. This is your boy, Cameron, and this is...
2: Well, it's your boy, Jake.
1: Welcome to the Kiss Pickup.
2: That's right, and a good afternoon if you're just tuning in. And, well, we had our boy, Cruz, who kept you company on the Kiss Connect. Big thanks going out to everyone who actually kept him company with all the requests and dedications. Right about now, it's time to kickstart a brand new hour with some brand new stuff. Songs that you had not heard before.
1: Yes, songs you never heard before. I haven't heard before because I'm not much of a music fan. That's what I had to say.
2: What? No. What are you doing here?
1: I know. I'm asking myself that all the time. But hey, it is Friday.
2: It is Friday.
1: Yeah, the week just flew by. I didn't even realize it was Friday.
2: I know.
1: Yeah.
2: Like I said earlier, the calendar is all messed up with me. Like,
1: yes.
2: I have to keep checking my phone to see what day is it. Yeah, not quite sure, but it is a Friday.
1: It is a Friday, and here at Kiss, every weekday is a Kiss Cake Day. Because, we're giving a cake every day.
2: Every day. So today is also another day where you can walk away with a nice cake, courtesy of A&M Cupcakes worth 10,000 rupees.
1: Just for free. Now, this clip, before I get into it, all right, I'm just going to say... this is something similar like yesterday, but Okay. Let's see if the people will get it.
2: Right, now today's thing, we are not going to give hints.
1: Yes,
2: no hints anymore.
1: I'll give a little bit. A little bit.
2: The only hint we are going to give is the clip.
1: Yeah. Alright.
2: So okay. This is what you get. Let's see where you're going to find this one and let us know.
1: Let us know.

0: All right.
1: I feel like giving a hint.
0: Yeah, obviously, most of the people won't remember this. Because it's, for me, one of the greatest movies.
1: I'm going to scream it out, though.
0: No. It's a... Yeah. So, let's put it like this, all right? It's green. And it's there's a princess, a talking sidekick.
2: Yeah. And then we got... Are we there yet?
0: I mean, there is a love story that shouldn't happen between two.
1: Yeah, it was the most... Okay, talking about that story... recently there was someone who was here showed me this.
0: Yeah,
1: they had some, it was a weird wedding, actually it was an actual wedding.
0: Yeah,
1: their wedding theme,
0: yeah,
1: was this.
0: Ah,
1: and it was an actual wedding, and the bride, the groom, they dressed up dressed like that. I was, yeah, like, okay, who's gonna be the priest?
0: A dragon?
1: That's right.
0: I mean, the name of this movie is a new Gen Z term, a dating term.
1: Yes.
0: So they call it like, I'm not going to say the word, but the whole meaning of it is like dating someone even though they don't look good, but they treat you better. For that sake, they're dating them.
1: Exactly. So they looked at him in a weird way. They ignored him. They were scared of him.
0: Yeah.
1: They were really scared of him. The instant they see him, all they do is just turn around and be like, run!
0: Run, coming with pitch and focus. I mean, folks, else. But hey, yes.
1: Yeah, enough of hints. I'm pretty sure you know exactly what we're talking about. So if you know the correct answer, all you got to do is drop us a text on 0785-969-969 and stand a chance to walk away with that amazing cake, courtesy of A&M Cupcakes. But don't forget, they are offering something really nice as well during the morning hours.
0: Yeah, tomorrow you're going to need it because today is Friday and everyone's planning to, you know, run to that three-letter place, right?
1: Three-letter place.
0: So yeah, tomorrow morning between 8 a.m. to 11 a.m., they got this amazing happy, which is their coffees, their beverages, 30% off. Go check it out because you're going to need it, because everyone I know texted me is like, what's your plan tonight? I'm like, I'm too broke for too heavy plans.
1: Plans? Well, the plan is to head over to Home Sweet Home.
0: Yeah, Home Sweet Home.
1: Home Sweet Home. Watch some movies.
0: Yes.
1: And cry.
0: I mean, that's one way to enjoy your Friday.
1: Yeah, and don't forget, put your phone on DND.
0: Put your phone DND. But hey, even if you're sometimes one lucky person might walk away with a cake and be happy tonight.
1: Yeah, definitely. Yeah, so do not put your phones on DND. We might call you if you're a winner.
0: Yes, we might. So stay tuned. Do not touch the dial. We're going to be right back.
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18: Hello, hi, this is the Kiss Pickup. My name's Cameron and this is
19: Jake. That's right, the Kiss Pickup, keeping you company all the way to 5. And how was the music? I'm pretty sure you guys are enjoying the music, but I did.
18: Yeah, they are enjoying the music. They are enjoying the clip we played as well. So, shout out going to Joanna. Who else? Let me take a look because I can't remember the names. Some of the names I can't really say. Oh, Rangi got it right. And who else is this? This is Darish got it. And Praneet. Okay. So they got it right.
19: They actually get it.
18: They actually got it. Someone was like Star Wars and I was like, hmm?
19: Star Wars. Okay. You should not tell the wrong ones too.
18: Why not?
19: Because then they know.
18: Because
19: then they were like, I was guessing Star Wars. Okay, it's not Star Wars.
18: It's not Star Wars. Okay, all right. So, okay, yes. One more hint. It's not Star Wars. But there's a lot of stars in it. I mean, fairy tale.
19: Really? Something like that. Because there's this, what's that lady? Who is that?
18: Fairy godmother.
19: Yes, godmother.
18: She's in it. Yeah. So, right, we're going to play the clip. Guess it. Text it.

0: Ah, okay. All right, so that was the clip. DreamWorks did this movie. It was pretty iconic. Three parts came out of it, and then there was more continuous, small, like, little bit here and there movies came out of it, and they announced that they're doing a new remake of the movie, and it's not up to the hype.
1: It's not up to the hype. How many chapters they had, like?
0: They had three.
1: Four or three.
0: There was three main ones, and then there's another movie that came out.
1: With the babies.
0: Yeah, with the babies.
1: With the babies.
0: And now the babies have grown up, and the babies are very, let's put it like Gen Z.
1: Oh, really?
0: Yeah, they are.
1: Yes, I think I saw that.
0: Yeah, they
1: there was a wedding kind of thing going
0: on.
1: Yeah,
0: they identify as some, I'm like, you know.
1: Oh, man. Anyway, when it comes to movies also, you know, the first, I would always love the first part of it, not the second, because that is the most happening thing.
0: They try to continue something that's like,
1: just like what was that, Fast and the Furious, that just kept on continuing. I'm like, when is this gonna end?
0: Yeah, I mean, when you have family with you, you can do anything. I mean, they went to space, they went to the sea in a car. Where else did they go? They jumped over, like, they flew in bridges, they flew in literally cars. I mean, yeah, I mean, that's Fast and Furious for you. That's another good idea where I can play a theme.
1: I know.
0: Yeah.
1: Fast. What's the noise? Anyways, big shout out Ground Machine, actually tuning in right now. Great having you on board. And she always loved the music. She always loved Kiss. And well, she's apparently on a break right now. And right after this, won't be listening on her studies at the moment, notes, lectures, and all those things. But then again, thank you so much for being a part of the show.
0: Exactly. And shout out to Bhagya. Shout out to Shalomi. Shout out to Sajeev. And also, who is this? This is, okay, I don't know the name. I'll have to find the name. But yes. Oh, Kevin is part of the show. Hi, Kevin. Hello. Hi. I hope you are happy with what I played for you yesterday. That's between us. It's a secret between me and Kevin.
1: Okay.
0: But okay, we got more music coming your way. We got Galantis. We got Ariana Grande after a really long time. We got Despacito. We got Ray coming your way because it is a Friday. So stay tuned.
1: Ray with the Friday.
0: Ray with the Friday. So stay tuned. We're going to be right back just for you.
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5: Hi,
15: Hi, it's the Kiss Pickup. My name's Cameron.
20: This is Jake, and well, the next hour is already on. The second hour.
15: Second hour? Oh, yeah, it's 3. Oh, it's 3 o'clock. I thought it was 4 o'clock. I was ready to run, but okay, it's all right. Yeah, 2 hours more. So yay! Yay!
20: I know. So, for this hour, we are going to do the same thing. We're going to tease you with this clip, making sure that you know exactly what we're talking about. And if you think that you know exactly what this soundtrack is from, which cartoon, which movie, I'm not going to say a cartoon movie or whatever it is. Right? So if you know the answer, drop us a text right now, 0785-969-969, and you will win something really amazing.
15: It's again that technical. I see. Okay, it's working now.

0: It's a really nice clip. I wish I can play this at my wedding someday.
1: And dress like them.
0: I thought when you said dress like them, I was like, okay, do you want me to dress in white and stuff? Like in a gown and stuff?
1: The green.
0: I should find myself my green then. We took a drastic turn. Okay, coming back to the point. So yesterday, Sharon collected the cake. She was the winner, so she was like, she was very happy. She even sent a pic of the cake saying, Hari sweet Ani. Yeah, she says Ani a lot. Yeah.
1: Ani.
0: She's like, thank you, Ani.
1: You should have a bite and just say Ani. It tastes good, Ani.
0: Yeah, I mean, as soon as I saw her, I was like, hi, Ani. She was like, hey.
1: Well, there are people, right? They have their own words that they come up with.
0: Yeah,
1: like remember there was this kid who actually went on Ellen DeGeneres show also. This kid. Apparently, for each word, you're like, apparently.
0: Yeah, everyone has their own word when it comes to certain stuff. Somebody got the answer right. Yes, Samani, you are correct. Sarah is back on the show. Hi, Sarah. Yes, it is. I'm not going to say
1: Look at that lamb.
0: Yes.
1: Oh, that cartoon I remember, bro.
0: Sean the Sheep.
1: Is it Sean the Sheep?
0: Yeah, that was Sean the Sheep.
1: The small. The clay thingy.
0: Everyone's getting the answer.
1: I know why. We mentioned something when it comes to the dress, and then you mentioned the color.
0: Onions. There's an onion scene in it. There's an onion. There's a swamp. Times are very good and simple back then when that movie came out. I just remembered when I first watched the movie, I was a kid at that time. Times are very simple and good.
1: How old were you?
0: I think school, so...
1: Really?
0: Not even 13, less.
1: Wow.
0: Yeah.
1: I would have been younger than you then.
0: Yeah, it came in 2001, so I was in Montessori.
1: You're joking. I was not even born.
0: What? Hold on. Come back to the point. What? No. I'm younger, yeah?
1: That's what he thinks. Anyways, if anyone wants to guess his age, please do drop a text to and I'll tell you the truth.
0: Yeah, I'm below 30s.
1: Okay, you know what? Find out. Ask Uncle Jim. He's a good...
0: He turned 61.
1: I hope everyone wished him though.
0: I hope so. I didn't see any birthday wishes, but yeah, he turned 61,
1: so he's bald. He's going even balder, so yeah, it's okay. Uncle Jim, anyway, you know, these happen. It's life, you just have to live it.
0: Yeah, it's the stress, you know, of being 60.
1: But you see, Uncle Jim, he's never with stress. He's always, he's this bubbly guy.
0: Yeah.
1: Any given time, you just see there's like major thunderstorms and all those things, and he's like, oh, look at that. He's that type of character.
0: Speaking of thunderstorms, yes, thunderstorms are coming our way. And if you're getting ready to go out or whatnot, even today's Friday night, everyone's at a party.
1: Yeah.
0: Make sure you drive safe and get home safe because the roads are going to be slippery.
1: Very, very much. And if you think that, you're going to dress well and all, I mean, that's what you do, like, Friday night, dress well and all that. Try something different.
0: Yeah,
1: raincoats. Walk into a pub, bar in a raincoat.
0: Yeah, you're going to end up getting wet anyways. I mean rain.
1: I meant the rain. Do not get wet in the rain.
0: Anyways.
1: Much love going on to the good people at Apid though.
0: Yes.
1: Right? So Apid is definitely helping every single person right now who are right after their O-levels, A-levels, waiting for their results. So we got their results and all those things. So if you are still wondering what you want to do for your next step, like what are you aiming for, don't worry about it. All you got to do is contact Apid and they will sort you out in whatever the path you want to focus on. So they got so many parts, right?
0: Yeah, business, engineering, IT, AI, whatever it is that you want to do. I mean, I know the Gen Zs and all the following generations are very IT and tech savvy more than us. We are like Stone Age. But yeah, if you want to follow that path, head over to Apid. They got locations in Colombo and Kandy. If you want to give them a call from Colombo, 0773-577-877. If you're in Kandy, 0765-788-788. Now, Apid is all about inspiring the love for learning, something that I did not have. But yes, inspire the love for learning. Head over to Apid right now.
1: That's right. And we got the sounds of Martin Garrix coming up next. I'm pretty sure you're going to love this one. It's something called Home.

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1: Welcome back to the show. Well, the kids pick up. That's where you're tuning in to wait. Jake and I'm getting Cameron.
2: Hi.
1: I see a lot of crows, man. Crows, pigeons.
2: What?
1: Yeah, look at that. Like, you just turn around, it's crows, pigeons. It's like Bird Island.
2: Yeah, we're surrounded by pigeons, for those of you who don't know. Yes, we have a lot of pigeons here.
1: Yeah, a lot of pigeons. It's like Bird Island, Pigeon Island.
2: Pigeon Island, Mattakkuli.
1: Mattakkuli. Pigeon Island, there, right?
2: Shout out. Oh, no, it's not Mattakkuli. Sorry, that's Crow Island. Pigeon Island's in Trinco.
1: Hey, my bad. Yeah, you're teaching people bad things, wrong things.
2: Mama, that's my bad.
1: And the best part is, you don't list pigeons. These guys are so creepy, right? Say, if you're here like after 8 o'clock in the night, everything is silent, right?
2: Yeah,
1: and then you can hear.
2: That's like,
1: they just freak out, man. Whoever just walks in the studio, like, what is that?
2: Yeah.
1: What is that?
2: Yeah, like after 8 p.m., like on the weekends when I'm here, like suddenly some like a pigeon goes.
1: like, what is that?
2: Who is that?
1: Yeah, so welcome to the studios where we're surrounded by pigeons. And yeah, it's beautiful though. Surrounded by the pigeons, then the ocean.
2: Yeah, pigeons, ocean,
1: beautiful
2: pigeon
1: view.
2: Pigeon feathers, pigeon nests.
1: Eggs.
2: Sometime crows.
1: Sometime. No, there's a crow there right now.
2: Oh, yeah, see, there's a crow as well.
1: See?
2: Now, before we get into the clip, she doesn't like me calling her the other name. I'm going to call her Sarah. Sarah is like, she has an important question for us. She's like, so don't you guys sleep? I was like, what do you mean? So you guys work all the time? I was like, yeah, we do. She feels bad for us for working all the time.
1: Why?
2: I don't
1: know. So would you like to come and work for us? Like, you know, instead of us, like you come replace?
2: Yeah, I mean, not bad. But
1: we'll come shadow you. We'll come stand, like, you know.
2: Yeah, I mean, we'll take the pay.
1: Yeah.
2: you can do the job for us. Not a problem.
1: But you know what? It's fun. Working here is fun. I mean, come on. What do you do? Listen to some great music. Talk to you guys. And just make sure that you are entertained.
2: Yeah, entertaining you. We are entertaining. Oh, we are entertainers. Yeah, the profession is
1: job.
2: We are entertainers, yes.
1: Oh, man.
2: No,
1: I'm telling you, he just go bonkers sometimes.
2: Yeah, it's Friday night. It's Friday night, so, you know, these ideas are coming to my head. But now I'm going to play the clip, all right? Very famous animation from DreamWorks back in the day.

0: Alright, so that was the clip for the day. Very famous animation, came out in 2001. Yeah, I mean, for that time period, the animation, I mean, the graphics was really good.
1: Very good. And kids used to love it. You know why? Not because of anything else. It's because of the different types of characters in it.
0: Yeah, I mean, it's like all of your childhood fairy tales in
1: exactly.
0: One.
1: Okay, I'll give you another clue also. You know what? It's another two. One,
0: yeah, okay.
1: Right? You know, you got the three pigs too. Like, you know, the blind pigs.
0: The wolves.
1: Exactly. Then the gingerbread man. So you name it. They all are there.
0: All of them were there. It's like that one. It's like a parody, but for kids.
1: For kids. And they love it because it's different type of colors. It's actually colorful. That cartoon is actually colorful.
0: Very colorful compared to cartoons these days. And even the villain was very... I would say I enjoyed the villain, Lok Farquaad. I always got that name wrong. I ended up saying something else. But
1: man, the king turned into a frog, remember?
0: That's part three.
1: Was it part two? I think when they were getting married. Anyone, just update us also, because it's like I mentioned, I'm way younger than this guy, so I'm clueless.
0: What?
1: So let us know.
0: People are honestly gonna think, okay, Cameron's the older one here.
1: Yeah, he is. Do not trust him. I'm telling you.
0: But no. Hi, it's all right.
1: It's okay.
0: Yeah, it sounds like a beat, but all right. It's okay. But now, final round of the show is going to come up. And then next, we got the Kiss Overdrive with Uncle Jim and Auntie D. Now, we're going to make sure that you're going to be having a nice time all the way till 5 p.m. Shout out to A&M Cupcakes and Appet. Remember, you need a cup of coffee tomorrow because it's Friday night. Everyone's going to go partying tonight.
1: Exactly. 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

0: Show. Well, this is the Kiss Pickup Van. It's your boy Jake and offering Cameron all the way to 5 p.m. Don't forget the final stretch, and we are still gonna play you that clip.
1: Are we?
0: Yeah, yeah, it's the final stretch. So, because it's kind of hard, I mean, we are given so much of hints, but people know, but yeah.
1: All right, so we're gonna play a clip, famous movie, famous animation. If you know it, you're gonna be walking away with a cake from A&M Cupcakes. That's worth 10,000 rupees. All right, so I'm gonna play the last part of the clip, which is amazing.

0: Alrighty, so you heard that once again. So that's going to be the final time you're going to hear that, right?
1: Yeah, final time. We're not going to play it again. We're going to go pick a winner because you got time until 4:45-ish, maybe.
0: Yeah, 4:45-ish, yes, definitely. So, but we have been getting the correct answers, right, throughout. Almost everyone have been giving the correct answers.
1: Yes,
0: and
1: surprisingly.
0: Well done. You are definitely in the game with us.
1: You're in the game. You're in the draw. Surprisingly, everyone got it right. Except for one person who went Star Wars. Yep, not you. But, even Mission Spot of the Show, Shannon got it right. Mission got it right. Yep, so, Jenny, another hint. How can we put it? Green guy falls in love with a girl. She has a big secret. They have a talking third wheel. They have a talking third wheel. Like in their relationship, it's the third wheel, right? Talking guy, the donkey is the third wheel.
0: Yeah, it's like the most annoying character in
1: character.
0: The most annoying character.
1: Eddie Murphy.
0: Eddie Murphy voiced the
1: character. I mean, yeah, that's enough for you. I mean, if you even put those answers in Google, you'll get the movie.
0: Yeah, you'll definitely get the movie with all the characters and
1: Eddie Murphy donkey.
0: We're not going to give anything else.
1: Yeah, because we're giving a cake for free from A&M Cupcakes that's worth 10,000 rupees just for free. The cake is moist chocolate and it's amazing because everyone who tried the cake, they sent us pictures and they just sent saying that it is amazing and the cake is so, so soft. Which is nice to hear.
0: Who said that?
1: Rangi said the cake was nice and soft. The cake, nothing else. Other stuff are good.
0: Anyway, the cake is... Anyway, it's delicious. That's what you meant.
1: It's delicious. It's soft, yeah.
0: The cake is delicious. Well, everyone should try it. All you guys who are actually participating for this game, you should never give up on this.
1: Yeah, I mean, go try it out. I mean, even if you don't win it through us, just head over to A&M Cupcakes. They got amazing, amazing cupcakes from desserts, cupcakes, treats, whatever it is that you like. Even if you're on a cheat day, that's the place to be.
0: Exactly.
1: The cupcake starts from 250 rupees and it's amazing. Red velvet, passion, mango.
0: Yeah, they got pretty much a very good range of...
1: They do.
0: Flavors.
1: Flavors, yeah. Toppings, frostings, whatever it is that you like, they've got you sorted. And 30% off every single day between 8 a.m. to 11 a.m. You don't want to miss that opportunity. Go check them out.
0: Exactly. So, you know the place to be, A&M Cupcakes, giving you nothing but the best of cakes and making sure that you are enjoying every bit of it. And who's that?
1: That's Mission. He's one of the winners. This is what I meant, all right? He's like, dude, it's so very wet. This is what I meant. Everyone says it's wet. Yeah, so it's soft and wet. So yeah, that's a good thing about it.
0: Yeah, okay. Thanks a lot, buddy, for that message. We're getting some weird messages now.
1: Yes. It's Friday night and everyone's in the mood. But
0: Friday night and the gloomy weather. And they're talking about a cake. And the cake is, I don't know, the entire conversation is just, you know,
1: it's going wet.
0: It's going something else. Yeah, not nice.
1: Yeah, we're slipping towards a different side of the conversation. Shout out to Happy.
0: Who's going to take the cake home today?
1: That it's a kid who's coming. Keep on the cake.
0: No. You enjoy the cake, buddy.
1: Yeah, you enjoy the cake. But now, Appet is part of the show. They've always been part of the show with us. Amazing place if you want to kickstart your education. Because from foundations to degree programs, they've got you covered. Locations in Kalambu and Kandy as well.
0: That's right. So if you want to call them, you can call on 0773-577-877. That is going to be the Colombo number. And 0765-788-788, that's going to be Kandy. So if you're aiming to, you know, build your career in different parts, I'm just giving you examples like, you know, business, engineering, IT, AI. They have plenty. So if you have anything in your mind where you want to continue your career path, make sure to call them. And they will definitely, you know, sort you out. That is exactly.
1: Yeah, exactly. I paid his love for learning. Sorry about that.
0: I'm telling you, this guy is pretty much in a different world. I'm not quite sure exactly what.
1: It's 4:30, so I'm just waiting till the clock hits 5 and then I push because I don't want to get wet in the rain because, look at the sky.
0: I'm a bit worried now because when I'm going to travel, it's not going to be nice.
1: It's not going to be nice. It's going to be Yeah, it's
0: getting darker. Yeah. It's actually getting darker.
1: So, like, you know, everyone's going to go home. Like, you know, everyone's getting ready to go home. Make sure that you drive safe, because the roads do get slippery here in Sri Lanka once it starts raining.
0: Especially in the coastal areas, like, you know, the wind and all those things. So, yeah, be very, very cautious, because there are people, I mean, you, no matter how much good you are. Yeah, you know, it's always the thing. You are the best. You could be the best driver, the best rider. I'm telling you, you can, like, you know, you're the best.
1: Yeah.
0: But there will be one person on that street who will just mess the entire thing, and then boom.
1: That's when the Sri Lankanness comes out of
0: then
1: you.
0: That's when you hear the skidding pass, like,
1: hey, and then the whole family comes out of that poor person. Like, start from the grandmother until the next generation. So yeah,
0: I know, it's like you don't do anything wrong, also they do something wrong, and they get out of the vehicle and they're like, eh,
1: yeah,
0: what do you think you're doing?
1: And then the person you're thinking about starts sneezing all of a sudden. Who's thinking about me?
0: Why?
1: Shout out to Johan for getting the answer correct.
0: Thank you so much, Johan.
1: Yes, thank you.
0: So you still got a few more minutes for all your shout-outs. Well, actually, a little bit time. And let AI decide on what. Not on what, on who.
1: Who
0: will be the lucky winner.
1: Lucky winner to walk away with that. Amazing.
0: Sorry, that was thunder.
1: That was thundering, yes. Thundering inside the studio with pigeons.
0: Thundering slaps inside the studio.
1: Yes, and the pigeons are flying all around.
0: Yeah,
1: now,
0: the pigeons.
1: You got till 4:45-ish to get the answer correct. So drop a text 0785-969-969, and then the party's gonna start right here in the studio with K Sessions, Uncle Jim, the DJ. Is he DJing today? He is DJing.
0: Jim the DJ.
1: Jim the DJ.
0: It's called the U Jim the DJ. The U stands for Uncle.
1: Uncle G's gonna DJ tonight. So be ready.
0: Sometimes he forgets, you know, when he DJs. He sometimes forgets. He starts playing the music and he doesn't realize the fact that the music is actually not live here. He thinks that the music is live because he can hear it from the headphones, but not from here.
1: I did that once.
0: That's what I called him, Uncle.
1: Okay.
0: he's a bit confused. Uncle Jim.
1: So we're going to be back. Time check 6. It's not 6. Wait, what is that? Oh, it's 16. Oh, yeah. 4:28. We're going to be back.
0: That's the final hour.
1: Final half an hour. Then overdrive. So see you soon.

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22: And we're back.
23: We're back to say our bye-byes, though.
22: We say goodbye. And speaking about goodbye, did you know, like, the word goodbye was, like, back in the day, like, you know, when they were kings and queens in, like, in England and stuff?
23: Yeah.
22: So, goodbye was, the original word was, God be with you. So, over time, it got shortened to goodbye.
23: Oh.
22: Yeah.
23: Wow. But some people say, do not say goodbye.
22: Yeah,
23: it's like, you know why it says you're going forever, it's something like that. Some people say don't say ever goodbye, like, you know, always say be back,
22: Be
23: you know,
22: back.
23: Something like that, see you later or something like that. But goodbyes are
22: goodbyes is so we'll see you later then.
23: We'll see you later, like we always mentioned. Hope you had yourself an amazing time.
22: Hope you had an amazing time. Because we're going to go get wet on the rain. I mean, I don't know why.
23: What are you going to do? Stand on it?
22: Stand on the road and then in the rain.
23: I was actually just having a chat with one of my friends. You were talking about that only, like, you know, getting wet in the rain and all those things.
22: Yeah.
23: After a long time, yeah.
22: Yeah,
23: it's true. It's going to be really nice. I'm going to be very happy.
22: No,
23: because it's been a while though.
22: Ah, yeah.
23: It's been a bit of a while, yeah. Yes. So, yeah, you might as well just get wet on the way.
22: Okay, sounds confusing, but alright. I mean, it's a Friday plans. Go have fun, enjoy, do whatever it is, but make sure that, you know, you got people waiting at home. So, make sure that be responsible for yourself.
23: Be responsible for yourself, always. Make sure if your wife is, like, you know, tired and all those things, you know, just make a call saying, hey, I'll grab some dinner and come. You know, keep them happy. Today's Friday, you know what?
22: Yeah.
23: Tomorrow is a weekend. You can always look at that. You know, with this rain, it's going to be nice. You know, family time. Grab some dinner. Sit on the couch. Watch some movies. Enjoy that night.
22: Yeah, make a family. I mean, whatever.
23: Build your army.
22: Build your army. See, we are giving advice. We don't come empty-handed. We come with advice and
23: good,
22: tricks.
23: Bro.
22: All right. Next up, we got the K-Sessions coming your way. Uncle Jim and Auntie D, they're going to make sure they're going to be having a nice time all the way till 8 p.m. and then more K-Sessions.
23: Exactly. So all you got to do is, you know, tune up the volume. I mean, you increase that volume, pump it up. Make sure that you're going to have your Friday nights rather than going out. You can actually have your party in yourself, in your house.
22: Yes.
23: And pump it up, because you know what? You can go crazy with the music.
22: Yes, go crazy with the music. Have a nice time. Enjoy your Friday. Be responsible. And shout out to NM Cupcakes. Tomorrow you need that 30% off, because coffee in the morning is, yeah, it's needed.
23: It's needed. It's needed. Always. Always a coffee is needed. Anyways, big thanks going on to everyone who kept us company, not forgetting Appit, and also you guys for keeping us company and giving all those shout outs, not forgetting the correct answers. And AI will choose the lucky winner, and our boy Cameron will call the winner, and you can walk away with that amazing cake courtesy of A&M Cupcakes.
22: Oh, we didn't tell the answer, right?
23: Oh, yeah.
22: Oh, yeah.
23: You know what? Donkey!
22: Shrek. The answer was Shrek.
23: Yeah, so we're like, are we there yet?
22: Are we there yet?
23: Yeah, then he's like, Donkey!
22: Shut up.
23: Yeah, stop it.
22: Now.
23: So, that's the answer. Shrek.
22: Shrek.
23: So everyone who got it right, congratulations. You have been selected for the draw.
2: Yeah, you've been selected for the draw, but I was like,
23: he was like, wait, we don't have that much of cake.
2: I was like 200 cakes. I was like, how am I going to pay?
23: Tomorrow you might get a call from AM and say, like, AM, sorry, we're shutting down.
2: Shutting down. No cakes or kiss or any of kisses.
23: I know. 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
2: No kiss caked anymore. But don't worry, we're going to be back on Monday with the kiss cake on the kiss pickup. My name's Cameron.
23: My name is Jake. Much love going on to Bubby. Lots of love, hugs, kisses for you. And hey, Mishi, hope you're having yourself an amazing day. And the power was back again for you. So great. Anyways, you take care of yourself. Have yourself a great weekend. Enjoy. Till then, adios, amigos.
2: Before I leave, shout out to Mishen and me. Yes, we acknowledge. That's another personal thing between me and Mishen. Yes, we acknowledge. And
23: bro, don't leave me out of this. 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
2: No, it's Roman Reigns wrestling again. And Sachit texted in, thanks for the cake yesterday. Yes, so we're going to announce. No, we're not going to announce. We're going to call the winner. So, yeah. Oh, wait. I had to open the door for Uncle Jim. He's here. All right. We're going to run. See ya. Bye.
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1: This is Kiss.
2: And this is the Kiss Overdrive. Hello, how are you doing? I am Jem, and that is Dinasha.
3: Good evening, Kisses! Welcome to the show! It's a Friday, the 8th of May. How's it going?
2: What is the situation? And it's Friday. Yes, what a news day. Wow.
3: Wow.
2: Wow, wow, wow. What a news day. I was going to talk about all sorts of things, and then I realized, no, we can't talk about this, and then we can't talk about this.
3: Yeah, we can't talk about a lot of it, but crazy news day, yes.
2: Mad news day. Apart from that, today, Auntie D, I learned how to sync audio to video.
4: Thank you.
3: Yes.
2: Thanks.
3: Superb.
2: That makes me an expert.
3: Excellent.
2: All
3: excellent.
2: Right. Yeah. Mastered another skill. I don't want to blow my own horn or anything like that, but you know, I taught myself how to do this. Just like how I changed the Wi-Fi password, Auntie D.
3: Wow.
2: I am now an IT professional.
3: You have defeated the technology.
2: Correct.
3: That is correct. Good job.
2: That is correct. I understand your privilege. I understand it.
3: What plans for the weekend?
2: Good question. What plans for the weekend? You listening in? 0785-969-969. Quick hello to young CJ who has texted in. CJ, we love the Paul Hardcastle song. And I am...
3: No, we don't. I don't like that song at all.
2: I am firmly of the opinion that is your romance music.

0: tell me if you have time only to... Tell me if you have time only... Mm-hmm. Okay, to watch a movie this weekend, which one would you pick? Michael or Devil Wears Prada? Ah,
1: that's Michael!
0: Oh, God.
1: I would watch it again. I've already watched it twice, CJ.
0: Ayyo.
1: I would definitely watch it again. It's just so good. Devil Wears Prada, apparently, from my friends who watched it, didn't live up to the hype.
0: Oh, is it?
1: It wasn't as good as the first one.
0: I wouldn't mind, actually.
1: Yeah?
0: I haven't watched a good singular movie in a long time. Dad was all in raptures about Nelumkuluna.
1: Okay,
0: but now it's on YouTube, so you can watch it on the YouTube. Ah, that's what I'm going to do. I'm going to watch Nelumkuluna.
1: Okay. Lightning.
0: Right
1: there.
0: Lightning.
1: A big bolt of lightning. Yeah, it's going to come down. It's threatening to come down, but we don't know. Was that the Dave Matthews Band?
0: No.
1: No. Who was that?
0: Oh God,
1: lightning
0: no.
1: crashes and an old mother dies. Who was it? Stone Temple Pilots.
0: No, it's not the Stone Temple Pilots either.
1: Like, lightning crashes was...
0: oh my gosh, I've gone blank as well.
1: Oh, you don't remember either, I don't feel that bad.
0: What? How?
1: What? Wait, I'll Google it.
0: What?
1: Lightning crashes.
0: Oh,
1: a song by Live.
0: Oh, right.
1: Ah, okay.
0: Live. Of live, course. Live.
1: Yeah.
0: Ah! Come on. I had their album also.
1: You did?
0: Yeah.
1: Okay.
0: I had the Live, Puddle of Mud. Aerosmith was another album that I had. The Time of the CDs.
1: Yes.
0: Yes, the CDs. You know, I realized without... Now, just listen, right? Mm. If your data runs out or your data just gives out on you, you have no music.
1: That's true. No, you can get on Wi-Fi. Ah, yeah.
0: You can get on Wi-Fi.
1: You can't.
0: I love that.
1: No.
0: Okay.
1: Yes.
0: Mary Antoinette.
1: Right. No.
0: What about Wi-Fi?
1: No.
0: No, see, that's the thing. Everything, you need data right
1: that's
0: now.
1: That's true. You need data for everything. Yeah.
0: So now if, let's say, worse comes to worse, right? There's some sort of blackout with all of these scams and with all of these cyber hacks that are happening and then we lose data.
1: Yeah.
0: What do I do? What do I do?
1: No, I don't think we'll ever lose
0: internet access.
1: Yeah, unless something happens. Remember, I can't remember after what this was, but internet was blocked after some incident.
0: Yes, it was. It was the political coup that took place where one president decided to appoint another president as the prime minister.
1: All right, yes.
0: And then...
1: Okay, a few years ago.
0: Yeah, and then everyone online and on Facebook became constitutional experts.
1: True.
0: Like the most unlikeliest of people saying, well, actually, according to statute number and subsection.
1: Yes. Correct.
0: What the heck do you know?
1: Oh, my goodness. So, they blocked internet then and everyone was trying to get VPNs and, it was a crazy time.
0: Yeah. So, imagine if that happens again.
1: Yeah, that could happen again.
0: For some reason.
1: Yeah.
0: Radio... boys and girls. I was like, boy. I was about to say boy. Radio boy. That's the way to go. That's the way to go. We'll never leave you. We don't need data.
1: Yeah, we're always here.
0: Oh, yeah.
1: Yeah.
0: Even when the show's done, I'm always here.
1: He is.
0: It's very creepy.
1: He just doesn't go home.
0: And security has been alerted to it. I don't change underpants for most of the days.
1: We don't need to know all that.
0: I thought of sharing.
1: Okay.
0: You know, sharing is caring.
1: Okay, all right.
0: Yeah! Getting in that Friday feeling. It's 5:20. A very, very good evening. The K-Sessions are on.
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20: Yes, and this is the KISS Overdrive. Hello, how are you? It's 5:57. It's Friday, the 8th of May, and it's Friday. We made it out alive.
6: Yes, we did.
20: It is a good feeling.
6: It is a good feeling.
20: What are you looking at?
6: Is it raining yet?
20: No, but it
6: not
20: is.
6: Yet. Okay,
20: we've got tons of messages here on the WhatsApp line. It's raining
6: somewhere because we can see the lightning and thunder. There we are.
20: Poor Zaki is stuck in traffic.
6: He says,
20: I'm off to Singapore and only in Sri Lanka. A few drops of rain and traffic just triples.
6: Also,

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1: So, my favorite cooking show is having its grand finale tonight.
0: I think it's tonight.
1: Yes.
0: Yeah, Friday. Yeah.
1: Can't wait for it. It's going to be superb.
0: Okay.
1: It's fantastic.
0: I haven't been following, but I do know it's the finale.
1: Yeah.
0: Yeah. Who are you imitating there?
1: The lady chef.
0: Okay, the lady chef. Okay.
1: Lady, she's superb, huh? She's fantastic.
0: She doesn't sound like that.
1: Of course she sounds like that. 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These are cheese and onion sausages that have been baked into the crust. It's absolutely delicious. 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
0: We've also got Swiss Tech on the show, and they've got a fantastic cashback campaign. 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Step three, Swiss Tech will then review your project and confirm your cashback amount and give you a reference ID. Once the installation is complete, you inform Swiss Tech and they come over for an on-site verification. And the final step, after that verification, your cashback is paid directly to you.
1: There you go. What, I mean, that's a superb deal. That's a deal and a half.
0: It really is amazing.
1: Yeah, because up to 2.5 million rupees, man.
0: So, like, if you're building a house or a big construction project, you can expect that kind of money back.
1: Correct.
0: Yeah.
1: That's the best. Kapila has texted in and he says, hi, there's just a little bit of rain on Gaul Road. Massive traffic jam. On Gaul Road, Kattupeddu.
0: Okay.
1: Yeah, those are usual suspects. All right. Bad time to be a Vietnamese citizen, I'll tell you that. My gosh. It's all over the place. And police have urged citizens to report any kind of suspicious, Vietnamese or Thai nationals.
0: If there are any in your building that are suspicious, the police want you to report them.
1: Now,
0: how do you?
1: Yeah, if they're just acting shifty,
0: exactly.
1: You know what I mean?
0: How do you?
1: They move in packs. You can see them moving in packs, and then they go back. They don't really do too much shopping either.
0: Also, I don't know if you've noticed this. You might have, because you said there are a lot around your area. When
1: yes,
0: they hang out,
1: scammers.
0: When they hang out, right? They squat on the middle of the road, like pavements, they're just squatting.
1: They're having
0: a cigarette, or they're chatting, or
1: correct,
0: having their coffee or whatever, but they're just squatting wherever.
1: And wearing the Shanghai bikini.
0: But I saw it today when I was turning into, on the Bumblepitiya Road duplication into...
1: Like they're doing a number two.
0: Yeah. There were like four of them, and they were very close to the middle of the road.
1: Really?
0: Like at the end of where the pavement is, they'd come out of the pavement, and they're on the road.
1: Wow.
0: Like this, just chatting, having a smoke, drinking a tea. And I was like, get to the side! What are you guys doing?
1: So did you honk them off the road?
0: I honked them because there was another car and I took the turn, and they were like on the road. Just horned, but they didn't move, they didn't care.
1: I don't know. The few that are just down my lane, they seem quite innocent. They seem normal.
0: How would we know, right?
1: No, because I see some tourist buses that turn up there. They look like travel agents.
0: Okay.
1: Buses. Okay. I mean, I don't know.
0: Yeah, this is the thing. We don't know.
1: But the place is like a hot air. It's not

0: like a...
1: Ah, it's a hoarder.
0: It's a hoarder.
1: Hoarders should be okay. Because they are renting places for exorbitant amounts and they're paying cash up front. So most of these landlords, they're not questioning them. But now that's dangerous for you because the police are going to hold you liable if you've rented your property to an illegal scamming operation.
0: Auntie D, I think that's worth repeating.
1: Yeah, so if you have rented your property to... Maybe, of course, you don't know that it's illegal and it's a scam operation happening and you've just rented it because they've come and offered you double the rent and they're paying you cash up front.
0: Red flag number one.
1: Yeah, and they're paying in dollars. Now the police will come after you if that operation is an illegal scam operation. So, the landlords will be liable now.
0: Right, so please be careful.
1: Yeah, you'll end up in jail.
0: Yes.
1: There's no way around it. You can say you didn't know, but now they're saying you have to be sure. And if you're not sure, call us, call the police, and we will check on their, you know, what their applications and if they have the proper authentication, verification.
0: To
1: be in Sri Lanka. Because a lot of them don't have valid visas or passports.
0: See now that's where the thing is.
1: Yeah.
0: Passports, without passports.
1: So the 39 or 49 that got arrested yesterday, no valid passports is what it said.
2: Valid
0: what?
1: Or must be fake.
0: Oh, okay, fake ones.
1: Yeah.
0: Yeah.
1: Yeah.
0: Like looking at a Vietnamese. Mr. Stephen Smith. I was like, wait, what?
1: But Vietnamese president is here.
0: Oh, yeah, that's right.
1: So I'm sure they're talking about it with him. And saying, nationals are coming in. Can we stop it somehow?
0: I'm pretty sure the Vietnamese president is
1: they
0: not...
1: They may have mentioned it to him.
0: By the way, the scammers...
1: Because a lot of his people are in jail right now.
0: Could you look after that? Maybe.
1: Could you maybe have a word?
0: Maybe we can just attend to that if you don't mind, you know.
1: Yes, just tell him to go somewhere else, maybe.
0: Just cut down on the scammers just a little bit. Leslie, as I live and breathe, my goodness. Leslie has texted in.
1: Leslie.
0: Where have you been? Have you been abroad? But you don't write, you don't text, you don't call. I don't know. Zaki has also texted in with, but it's authentication. They need proper authentication.
1: Yes.
0: They need proper
1: authentication. And they need like BOI approval and stuff if they're going to be operating in Sri Lanka.
0: Special badges.
1: We are not scammers.
0: We are not scammers.
1: We have been approved.
0: Oh, that'll be superb.
1: Yeah.
0: So please be careful. 6:06 is the time right now. 0785-969-969. If there is any kind of a traffic-y situation, please do text in. Let us know where it's at. And this is the Intertropical Convergence Zone that we're experiencing right now. Welcome to it. Welcome. Do you like it? Do you like it? I made it.
1: It's Friday, guys.
0: Norman, I have all of a sudden developed a massive inferiority complex. This is because I learned something on my own.
1: What did you learn on your own?
0: Oh, sorry. I learned something on my own. I learned how to sync video to audio.
1: So why has that given you an inferiority complex?
0: Because I feel great about myself. So
1: then you shouldn't be feeling inferior. You should be feeling...
0: Oh, sorry. The superior.
1: Exactly.
0: Superior.
1: I've got a superior. Gosh.
0: What is your superiority complex?
1: Right.
0: Yes.
1: Okay.
0: Yeah. Just wanted to get that out of my system.
3: Ooh, I feel like dancing.
4: Okay.
3: Dancing.
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23: This is Kiss.
24: Yes, and this is the Kiss Overdrive. Hello, how are you? Udita has sent in a quick traffic update. He says huge traffic along Parliament Road coming to Colombo to Ayurveda Junction.
25: Oh, okay.
24: Kapila has also sent in a picture and has mentioned the fact that this getting to Piliyandal is an absolute nightmare. I reached Bokundara via KDU Road, unbelievable traffic and vehicles are not moving at all.
25: It's my goodness.
24: It's just drizzling there, apparently.
25: It's only drizzling?
24: Yeah.
25: What's going on then?
24: And then he sent a picture of it's the road from Borlasgamo to Piliyandala. That's
25: okay.
24: Completely backed up for some strange reason.
25: Well, it's Friday. Usually Friday evenings gets extra trafficy, and now with the rain, that's probably it. Yeah.
24: You know, I'm dreading the drive back.
25: You are going to... Heading towards Mount Lavinia is also very bad on Fridays.
24: It's so frustrating.
25: It's so bad.
24: It's so frustrating. It's only because... folks in this country have absolutely no idea about their headlights.
25: Mm.
24: That just, why is that? What is, isn't there a limit on the lumens on headlights? Shouldn't it be under a certain amount?
25: I don't know.
24: Yeah, that's the thing. No one is cracking down on that. I insist. During my administration, that we used to check on these things.
25: When you come back again, we can bring that back.
24: I don't want to.
25: Yeah, okay.
24: The feeling's gone.
25: Okay.
24: Tariq has texted in and was like, here, you can finish by 7:15. It's so bad. like the traffic is so bad.
25: Oh, gosh. Okay.
24: Yeah. Lasan has also texted in and Lasan has said, Rajagiri, are messed up.
25: So it's everywhere then.
24: Yeah.
25: It's crazy.
24: Fully messed up.
25: But it doesn't look like it's raining in Rajagiri. No?
24: Yeah, it's not.
25: It's not. Yeah, it looks very okay.
24: Ridiculous.
25: What's going on?
24: Ziham. I almost called him Zahim. Ziham is having to deal with all sorts of... he's having to deal with scammers. They're not scammers. But he's had to evict two occupants at the apartment complex that he manages. He says, I evicted two of the apartment occupants today and at the same time learned some Chinese also.
25: What happened? Why did you evict them, Ziham?
24: The number of occupants were supposed to be six.
25: Okay.
24: Two per bedroom. But there were 10 to 15 people taking turns sleeping in it.
25: Whoa! Okay, that is sus. That's dodgy.
24: Well done, Ziham. Well done.
25: Okay.
24: At least he had the sense.
25: Yeah.
24: To, you know, some, you know, other places would have been like, oh, yeah, fine, it's fine, it's fine. Yeah, okay. Mm. Yeah. Anyway. Melinda has also texted in with a quick pic of, where is this? Paliyagoda. This looks like Paliyagoda. Oh, no. This is not Paliyagoda. Rajagiriya.
25: Rajagiriya.
24: This is Rajagiriya. Shout out to everyone stuck at Rajagiriya. My heart goes out to you.
25: We are with you. And it is the Kiss session, so we'll play you really good music. Get your weekend started right, so when you get home, you can forget about it all.
24: Oh, yes.
25: Yeah.
24: And also, if you're planning on taking a vacation with the rest of the family, you need to listen to Auntie D. There's a superb plan happening at
25: so,
24: Radisson.
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24: And also, if you're feeling a little peckish, try out the delicious Sauce Edge Crust Pizza from Domino's. Cheese and onion sausages baked into the crust. 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It's fantastic. 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All you need to do is dial 7889. 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
25: 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Step three, Swiss-Tech will then review your project, confirm your cashback amount and give you a reference ID. And step four, once the installation is complete, you tell Swiss-Tech it's done and they will come over for an on-site verification. Step five, after that verification is done, your cashback is paid directly to you.
24: Wonderful. You know, I was talking to my fabricator the other day.
25: Right.
24: He's going through a divorce. And
25: he tells you this? You're close to your fabricator?
24: No. I insist on him sharing his life story with
25: me. Right, okay.
24: He has finished the job also.
25: Okay.
24: But I force him to stay back and tell me his life story. Mm. Kevin Bato has texted in on the WhatsApp line and he says, "Hey guys, Nigamba Road completely flooded."
25: What?
24: Yes, there's a bit of flooding on the Nigamba Road.
25: Oh no.
24: Correct.
25: Oh, so it's raining like crazy over there then.
24: Magazine has also texted in and he says, "Car imports have really given us the works in terms of time and energy wastage." Thanks, Magazine Vijayaratna, is what Mahsin says on the WhatsApp line. He calls himself Magazine.
25: Yeah, because someone has saved his name as Magazine. I mean, typo, but that's what we're calling him. Yeah.
24: Donald has also texted in and he's also a prisoner of traffic at the moment.
25: Everyone's stuck in traffic. Oh
24: what
25: my.
24: The heck is going back.
25: 6:30.
24: All right, let me take a quick look at Marine Drive. Let's see.
25: Yeah, check it out. It's okay.
24: Yeah. It's normal.
25: Okay. Bamba is okay.
24: Yeah, Bamba is okay.
25: All right.
24: And also Ziam has mentioned why he had to kick out those occupants.
25: Yeah.
24: This is disgusting. It is like smoking inside elevators.
25: Oh my. Okay.
24: Inside the lift, in the lobby.
25: Yeah.
24: They've been triggering fire alarms all over the place because of it.
25: Oh my gosh, that's insane.
24: Oh, that's typical. Well done, Ziam.
25: It is, actually.
24: Ziam just put his foot down and he was like...
25: Good job.
24: Not today, boys.
25: Evicted.
24: Raining slowly in Kote is what CJ says. How's the coastline area doing? The coastline's all right. What is this? What's happening? Are we in a disaster situation here?
25: No, it's just a little rain, guys. They're good. And it's regular Friday traffic.
24: Okay. So that's the situation as it is. So that's that. It's 6:32. Let's get back into it.
1: Here's another KISS approved hit. 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
5: 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Happy Mother's Day from all of us at KISS 969. This Mother's Day, it's time to celebrate the one who's always been there. The late nights, the early mornings, the love that never asked for anything back. And now, KISS 969 wants to see that love. 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So don't overthink it. Just capture the moment and share it. Because at KISS 969, we're celebrating moms everywhere this Mother's Day. 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
14: Yes, it is the Kiss Overdrive. CJ's got worried and he's asked, sent a text and asked, where are you guys? Are you all there? Have you all left?
15: I think it's because CJ doesn't know Fridays are the K sessions. That means they're fantastic mixers and they're like 15 minutes long each and then there's commercials. So talking to a minimum and more music on Fridays.
14: Yeah.
15: Yeah.
14: That's the way I like it.
15: That's how it goes.
14: As in, that's the format, not the way that I like it.
15: Yeah.
14: Friday, 8th of May, that's today. And Donald has sent in a quick picture of the traffic. Shannon has also said pouring down in Piliandala and in Moratuwa.
15: Okay.
14: Manoshi has sent in her entry for the Mother's Day competition.
15: Right.
14: Please do keep those entries coming in. And this is Havelock. Just jammed. It is absolutely dreadlocked.
15: Would have been a little while ago. What time is that?
14: This was, of course, about 40 minutes ago.
15: Yeah, it's 7:30 now, so should have eased up.
14: Yeah.
15: Hopefully. If you're looking for something to do over the weekend, you just want to get out of the house, take the kids somewhere, take the family or meet up with friends, Radisson Hotel Colombo has a fantastic day outing package where you can lounge by their beautiful rooftop pool. It really is stunning over there. On 14 is where it's at. And you get a delicious lunch. You get to unwind with evening refreshments, all for just 10,999 net for two of you.
14: You know, if you're thinking it's a movie night tonight, that's a great idea. 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
14: Superb. CJ has asked an actually worthwhile question this time. Hey, how do I send the Mother's Day entry? Please tell me.
15: I think it might be done now, Jem, because it's on Sunday.
14: Oh.
15: So they've already picked.
14: Apka finished.
15: Yeah, it's done.
14: It's done.
15: Because by tomorrow they'll start organizing everything for Sunday. So it's done.
14: Yeah. So then that's that then.
15: Yeah.
14: So with that, it just leaves us to say goodnight and goodbye and things like that. I'm already leaving.
15: I've one foot is outside the studio.
14: I'm out the door.
15: Already, we're gone. Have yourselves a fantastic weekend. We'll catch up with you guys on Monday. Until then, stay safe and play safe.
16: Okay. Ooh, I feel like dancing.
17: Okay.
16: Dancing. Oh.

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with you one time.

my God, girl, check out this guy. I mean, like, does he have enough gel in his hair? A nice t-shirt and the sunglasses, come on, in a club, so over it. What a douchebag.